0: latest.
1: It's Life FM News.
2: In this update, National's questioning how Labor will fund its $4 billion election pledge. The party's promising new state homes, schools and hospital upgrades, but National's Chris Bishop says they live in a fiscal fantasy land. Senior army leaders from across the Indo-Pacific aren't shying away from naming military threats as they meet in Auckland. US Army Pacific Lieutenant General Joel Vowell says the threats are China, North Korea and Russia. Air New Zealand is being urged to speed up evacuation procedures after a process took almost twice as long as it should have in a 2024 engine emergency. The Transport Accident Investigation Commission says the evacuation took 2 minutes and 51 seconds, when the aircraft's benchmark is 1.5 minutes. Lung cancer numbers are expected to swell. An editorial in today's New Zealand Medical Journal says the number of cases will double by 2044 to more than 4,000 a year. Residents of Hanmer Springs are being warned to prepare as Canterbury braces for an extra hot, dry summer. El Nino conditions are expected to bring longer dry periods and stronger winds, increasing fire risk. That's news.
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2: In sport, the United States lead the Internationals 3-2 in the hunt for at least 15.5 points to win at golf's President's Cup in Chicago. Ryan Fox's debut with Adam Scott has resulted in a 3-2 defeat to Americans Wyndham Clark and Colin Morikawa. Justin Thomas and Jackson Koivun, alongside Scottie Scheffler and Sam Burns, earned further victories for the hosts. Hideki Matsuyama and Ryo Hisatsune and the Kims, Siwoo and Tom, helped to balance the ledger for the visitors. 5 foursome matches are tomorrow. Sarah Hirani will bid to attend a 4th Olympics at Los Angeles. The 33-year-old's re-signed with the Black Ferns 7 side until the end of 2028 after giving birth 4 months ago. That's sport. I'm Malcolm Jordan.
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4: Taking a look at the weather forecast, North and Auckland, Coromandel and the Waikato, partly cloudy with a few showers. Waitomo through to Whanganui, including the central high country, it is cloudy for you as well. Isolated showers becoming more widespread this afternoon or evening. For the Bay of Plenty, Gisborne and Hawke's Bay, fine at first. Isolated showers from the afternoon with possible thunderstorms about the ranges. Manawatu through to Wellington and Wairarapa, also Marlborough and Nelson. Cloud increasing, you've got showers developing this morning or afternoon. Clearing to fine about Marlborough and Nelson this evening. Bulla Grey in Westland, periods of rain, possibly heavy, clearing this morning or afternoon, then partly cloudy with isolated showers. Canterbury and Otago, scattered rain, gradually clearing during the afternoon or evening with fine spells increasing. And for Southland and Fiordland, scattered showers, clearing Fiordland this morning and Southland this afternoon, then it is mainly fine.
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0: Martin Smith and Raya with Joy, the dance mix on Life FM. Hey, it is request hour just after midday, which means we're getting into your favourite tunes. By Karen through the Rima Media app. She says, "Hi Sharon, happy Friday. Could you please play Desperate, the version from Lauren Daigle and Jamie McDonald?" Easy peasy. Consider it done, Karen. It is in the playlist for you. Coming up next, my friends. Keep those requests rolling in. 8168, keyword life.
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from here at Ed Sheeran on Life FM. It is called Wait. 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It is as easy as that. Now this one requested, they haven't left a name, but they've said, could you please play The Church Is On Fire from Torrin Wells? I would love to play this for you, my friend. Here it is right now. Keep those requests coming in. 8168, keyword life.

0: That is praise, elevation, worship. Brandon Lake, Chris Brown and Chandler Moore going out to Harley and Ruby. Thank you guys for your message. I hope you're having an absolutely fabulous Friday. Coming up next, Dusty Bibles from the one and only Josiah Queen.
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0: Also had a request come in from Alex. He would like to hear Hope for a Living from Oscar Ironside. I'll get that on as well. Keep those requests rolling in. 8168, keyword life.
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0: New from For King and Country, it is Allay off their latest album, their fifth studio album. It is called The Most Beautiful Colours and it is 1 week old today. How very good. If you haven't listened to the whole album yet, make sure you get out there and do that. Search up For King and Country, The Most Beautiful Colours. There's 10 tracks on that album. Now, rounding out Requests Hour with the last couple requests. Morgan has got in touch. Hey, Sharon, could you please play 21 Pilots' song, Saturday? It is one of my favourites. Morgan, 21 Pilots are certainly a favourite of mine as well. I would love to play this song for you. Coming up next. I can't feel the waves.
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6: They were holding up a sign on the side of the road. 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

0: when you need us.
1: Blessed are the pure in heart, for they will see God. This is the sixth beatitude from the Sermon on the Mount that Jesus gave, from Matthew chapter 5. To be pure in heart means to be free of all selfish intentions and self-seeking desires. How many times have any of us performed an act perfectly free of any personal gain? Such an act is pure love. God is the one who purifies the heart, and the instrument with which he cleans it is faith. Therefore, trust in the Lord with all your heart, and you will see God. Blessed are the pure in heart, for they will see God.
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0: 21 Pilots going out to Morgan on the text machine. Thanks for the message, Morgan. I hope you enjoyed the song as much as I did. This one right now, rounding out requests hour with a request in from text ending 742. They want New Day, New Life.
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2: In this update, Health New Zealand has announced a boost to its frontline workforce. It's adding 380 nurse, midwife and healthcare assistant roles this financial year, including 94 new emergency department positions. Defence Force chiefs are warning the military faces a very high risk of asset failure. In a briefing to incoming Defence Minister Paul Goldsmith, military officials outline infrastructure failings caused by funding constraints. The stage is set in Washington, D.C. for Chinese President Xi Jinping's highly anticipated state dinner with Donald Trump. Some of the biggest names in AI will be dining with them. The Waitangi tribunals found the Crown didn't properly consult with Māori on a new health plan after it abolished the Māori Health Authority. The tribunals just released the second part of its findings into the coalition's move to abolish the authority, set up shortly before the Labour government left office. That's news.
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2: In sport, the United States lead the Internationals 3-2 after the opening day of four balls at golf's President's Cup in Chicago. Whichever team earn at least 15.5 points over the next 3 days win the title. Ryan Fox's debut with Aussie Adam Scott resulted in a 3-2 defeat to Americans Wyndham Clark and Colin Morikawa. Blackfern's seventh grade, Sarah Hiddeney, couldn't stay away from the rugby field. She's re-signed with the New Zealand women's side until the end of 2028, looking for a hat-trick of Olympic gold in LA. Hiddeney became a mum 4 months ago.
3: Having our boy and just realising that I wasn't ready to step away from rugby at that time, and then, yeah, now we're here and it's all go again.
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5: North and Auckland, Coromandel and the Waikato, partly cloudy with a few showers, turning to rain for a time tomorrow. For Waitomo through to Whanganui, including the Bay of Plenty and the Central High Country, cloudy periods, you've got isolated showers, turning to rain this evening and for a time tomorrow. Gisborne, Hawke's Bay and Wairarapa, it is mainly fine, you've got isolated showers in the afternoon and evening. Manawatu through to Wellington, also Marlborough and Nelson, cloud increasing with a few showers spreading east this afternoon, then clearing Nelson and Marlborough tomorrow. For Buller, grey and Westland, periods of rain in Buller and Grey, some possibly heavy, easing to showers for a time this evening and tonight. Elsewhere, cloudy periods with isolated showers. Canterbury, patchy rain, clearing this evening. It is mainly fine tomorrow. And for Southland, Otago and Fiordland, mainly fine with isolated showers this afternoon and overnight. Rain developing tomorrow evening.
0: From the Word. Romans 8 verse 28. That's why we can be so sure that every detail in our lives of love for God is worked into something good.
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still running to you on Life FM. Hey, just after 1 o'clock on your Friday, one of my favourite songs from Sir Sina coming up next.

0: Love her. Sarcina. It's S-V-R-C-I-N-A if you want to look her up on Spotify. Again, we have got new music from Iveth Luna. This song is called Where You Go, I'll Go. We're winding our clocks forward an hour this Sunday morning. We'll talk a little bit more about it. Coming up next.
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7: Do you ever have doubts about your faith? Doubts about God? Doubts about the Bible? Doubts about whether aspects of Christianity are really true? I think there's probably a secret society of Christian doubters out there that are too afraid to admit their doubts publicly for fear of being seen as spiritually weak. We tend to think of faith and doubt as being mutually exclusive. But the irony is that if we think that way, then when we do have doubts as Christians, it can actually cause a crisis of faith because we think that if we have doubts, then we must not have faith. But we need to stop seeing faith and doubts as opposites and instead see them as dance partners in our Christian lives. Faith and doubt belong together in the Christian experience. In fact, a healthy faith includes doubt. Faith is not having perfect certainty about everything. If we had that, what need would there be for faith? Faith means believing and knowing Jesus personally, while leaving plenty of space for questioning and mystery and uncertainty. Let's make friends with our doubt and let it lead us towards Christ. I'm Reuben Munn from Shore Community Church. 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

Ivis Luna, her new song, Where You Go, I'll Go. Now, this coming Sunday is the day we wind our clocks forward an hour. Daylight saving for 2026 starts this Sunday, the 27th of September at 2 a.m. We lose all of 2 a.m. We're winding our clocks forward 1 hour, so 2 a.m. becomes 3 a.m. I don't know anybody who actually does that at that time. I think everybody is like well and truly asleep. I think the only people that it really truly affects are those working night shifts, because that hour doesn't just disappear like into nothing. Like I would struggle with, like, if I was giving like meds to patients, I wouldn't know what do you do in that situation? Do we have any nurses in the house? Any doctors? Any people working night shifts? What do you do? Because if you have to give somebody medication every 4 or 6 hours and you're losing an hour, what do you do in that case? It's so confusing. I do not have to deal with that. I think my clocks, all of them, just naturally adjust themselves. You know, your phone does. Not the ones in the car, not the clock on the microwave either. You have to do those manually, or at least I do. But yeah, daylight saving kicking off this Sunday. We'll have an extra hour of daylight in the evening. How good. Be the

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only one that matters. That is Ethan Bear and Joe Albarns on Life FM. Hey, just wanted to say, if you haven't already today, you should vote for your favourite songs for the U Chart Countdown. That song is sitting in at number 29. But there are a few countdowns happening, one big one over the weekend. So the next countdown is the top three. That's happening at 3:30 this afternoon on the Arvo Bravo with Rachel. Then tonight,

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It is Nonna and Mitch Wong on Life FM. You got Shares hanging out with you on your Friday afternoon, seeing you through the last few hours of your working day. I have got a bit of a throwback for you coming up next by the likes of Stacey Orrico. You might be familiar with this little tune.

0: 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I've also got this one.
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0: 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These two songs coming up for you on your Friday afternoon. 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
12: Hi, I'm Paul Trabuco. Have you ever noticed in the Gospels that Jesus often tells people to be quiet, even when he's just done the most amazing miracle? In Mark's Gospel, Jesus often tells people he has healed to tell no one about what has just happened. But in Mark 9, after the Transfiguration, we read, "As they were coming down the mountain, he ordered them to tell no one about what they had seen until after the Son of Man had risen from the dead." This is the only occasion when there's a time limit on their silence. For it's only after Jesus has died and been raised that we can understand who Jesus is much more clearly and can share the whole message of Jesus' life, death and resurrection. After the resurrection, we can see much more clearly. We can understand Jesus' message, and now we can speak out the whole truth about Jesus. I'm Paul Trabuco from the Theology Program at the University of Otago.
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1: 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I'm driving, my mind just goes to places where it shouldn't. 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

It is Equipper's Revolution. This song right now is a song my husband and I love to argue over. Who introduced who to this song? It's so beautiful. I say I showed him this song. He reckons he introduced me. I don't think so. This is Te Koa, Rory McKenna and Mark Barlow.

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2: In this update, two teens accused of harming a child who died in hospital have been jointly charged with murder. The child was flown from a property near Invercargill in Utautau to Auckland Starship on Sunday night. Court documents show the child's injury allegedly happened between August 28 and September 20. Health New Zealand's adding to the frontline hospital workforce after a seasonal spike in demand. It's creating 380 new nursing, midwifery and healthcare assistant roles, including 94 in emergency departments. National says Labor will either need to borrow more or tax more to fund its $4 billion election pledge. The party's promising to build thousands of new state homes, repair schools and hospitals, but National's Chris Bishop says they have no idea how to pay for it. That's news.
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2: In sport, an announcement on the playing future of Adi Savia appears imminent. The All Blacks captain's posted a cryptic video on social media from an airport where he signs a piece of paper as a boarding call comes over the speaker. Savia is on the hunt for a new super franchise after Moana Pacifica's exit. Black Ferns Sevens great Sarah Hirani wants to keep a golden decade of New Zealand women's sevens rolling. The long-time captain signed a new contract to the end of 2028. The new mum is determined to win a third straight gold medal and achieve another milestone.
3: My goal, first and foremost, is to make it back into the Black Ferns Sevens team with my son Masu in the crowd. That would be very, very special.
2: That is sport. I'm Raylene Ramsey.
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5: Taking a look at the Matapai Huariri, the weather forecast. Northern Auckland, Coromandel and the Waikato, partly cloudy with a few showers, turning to rain for a time tomorrow. Waitomo through to Whanganui, including the Bay of Plenty and Central High Country. Cloudy periods, you've got isolated showers, turning to rain this evening and for a time tomorrow. For Gisborne, Hawke's Bay and Wairarapa, it is mainly fine. You have isolated showers in the afternoon and evening. Manawatu through to Wellington, also Marlborough and Nelson. Cloud increasing with a few showers spreading east this afternoon, then clearing Nelson and Marlborough tomorrow. For Buller, grey in Westland, periods of rain in Buller and grey, some possibly heavy easing to showers for a time this evening and tonight. Elsewhere, cloudy periods with isolated showers. For Canterbury, patchy rain, clearing this evening. It's mainly fine tomorrow. For Southland, Otago and Fiordland, mainly fine for you as well with isolated showers this afternoon and overnight. Bit of rain developing tomorrow evening.
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0: Philippians 4 verse 6. 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Instead of worrying, pray. 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
1: Quarter past 2, the old and the new.
0: That's right. Each day at quarter past 2, I like to play for you two songs, one old and one new. Now, today, in the hot seat, we have got one common.
1: The new.
0: This is the new one.

0: so pretty. It's called Eyes On You, and I've paired it with this one from January, February, March, April, May. May of 2023, this one came out.
1: The old...
0: One Common and Neon Feather with their song Alter. Here on Earth, the remix. We will be playing this song coming up next for 2:15, the old and the new.
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11: I was playing Scrabble once and I had the perfect chance to make the word zoo. I was buzzing, but my brother used a space I was about to play on and I was fuming. In my rage, the board went flying. So yeah, I totally get Jesus flipping tables. But his reason was probably a lot better than mine. Just, he saw something was wrong and he confronted it. But in Luke 19, Jesus does more than point out the problem. Yeah, he drives people out and turns over the tables, but the passage keeps going. It says he stayed and taught. That matters. He didn't just confront the mess. He stayed in the mess to clean up, restore it to what it was meant to be. He didn't just expose the problem. He helped rebuild. It's easy to criticize, way harder to clean up. The challenge for me has never been about making or pointing out messes. It's been about staying to clean up. I'm Nathaniel, and I've found life is so much better with the presence of God and the people of God. Just here to encourage you, get into His Word, into His church, and trust Him with the adventure.
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0: I love that one. It is One Common. Their song Eyes on You. I think it is so beautiful. And that is it for today's
1: 2:15. The old and the new.
0: Yes, 2:15 each day. I like to play for you two songs from the same artist, one old and one new. Now that was the new song, by the way. It's in at number 24 on the U chart countdown. Though in there before that,
1: the old
0: was this. Here on earth. Came out in May of 2023. Neon Feather and One Common with the remix of Alter Here on Earth. We will be back on Monday, same time, same place, with another two tunes. That's hard to say. With another two tunes for you at 2:15.

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0: 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Hey, just wanted to say a huge thanks if you were involved in Miracles Day yesterday. Life FM and Rima Media, we partnered with CBM, Christian Blind Mission, for their Miracles Day. Now, if you missed the news, $35 New Zealand funds one 12-minute cataract operation in Papua New Guinea. For somebody who is living with blindness, that 12-minute operation removes the cataract, replaces the lens in 12 minutes, and 24 hours later, the bandages come off the person's eyes in what they call a miracle moment, where they are able to see their loved ones. They're able to see faces. They're able to see things that they have, one, maybe never seen before, or maybe two, have not seen in a long, long time. So with that in mind, if you didn't get a chance to donate yesterday and you still want to, you can actually jump on their website, cbmnz.org.nz, and help turn darkness into light. But I wanted to give you a bit of an update. Yesterday, we saw a grand total of 3,610 cataract operations funded, which is truly incredible. With the government matching that, that is a whopping great 18,048 operations able to take place, thanks to you. So I think that is absolutely incredible. 18,048 people able to receive the sight-giving cataract surgery that they so desperately need in order to continue their life. It's just being updated as we speak. So that is so cool to see. But keep those donations coming in. 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

0: Ain't no way. Hey, that is Jamie McDonald on Life FM. That is the number one song on the playlist at the moment. I just want to double back before the end of the show, not here for too much longer, about another 20 minutes, and then Rach will be in for the Arvo Bravo. But at half past 10, every weekday, I like to do something called Sips and Scripture. Now, this is a time of a weekday morning where we can just hit pause together. I think it's so important after the busyness, especially if you're a parent, getting everyone ready and out the door for school, you finally get yourself to the office or at home, you can catch your breath and, you know, have a cup of tea or a cup of coffee. And we recalibrate, we focus and get into the word together. And I want to share with you again, just very briefly, today's verse. And it was from Hebrews chapter 10, verse 35 and 36. It's so good. It says, do not throw away your confidence. It will be richly rewarded. You need to persevere so that when you have done the will of God, you will receive what He has promised. Now, can I just encourage you today? You know, some of us are going through pretty tough times at the moment with the cost of living. Prices keep increasing. You know, it just feels like maybe we're treading water or maybe just kind of going under a little bit. Can I encourage you to, even though times are tough, even though things seem hard, to keep believing for, to keep seeking after Him and actually just keep sharing the love of God and Jesus with those around you. That is what we are called to do. You know, sometimes when we say it is well with my soul, it can be a hard thing to actually get those words out. But when you mean it, you know, truly through those trying times and those tough days, that it is well, you know, that you have persevered through those tough times. You don't quit. You don't walk away. You will be rewarded. Don't throw away your steadfastness. That's a good word, eh? Your steadfastness in faith. Hang in there. Hang on. Persevere. Don't give up, my friend. Just keep putting one foot in front of the other, okay? Trusting that God will give you the strength that you need for that next right step. No matter how hard it is in any given moment, don't give up, don't despair. Be like, you know, Job. Be like Jeremiah. They both argued and complained to God, but they actually never let go of Him. So don't quit. Have that moan if you need to. Just tell God, like, yeah, grumble, grumble. He's here for it. You're not going to put Him off. You're not going to, you know, deter God. You can, you know, do that. It's human, but keep going. Keep going. Don't quit. Christ is coming for you with grace and glory, my friend. His deliverance awaits. God is so good. Go read that verse again if you need to. Hebrews chapter 10, verse 35 and 36. Do not throw away your confidence. It will be richly rewarded. You need to persevere so that you, that when you have done the will of God, you will receive what He has promised.
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13: In every Bible Boost, we start with a short passage of Scripture. 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
14: One day, Jesus was praying in a certain place. When he finished, one of his disciples said to him, "Lord, teach us to pray, just as John taught his disciples." He said to them, "When you pray, say, 'Father, hallowed be your name, your kingdom come. Give us each day our daily bread. Forgive us our sins, for we also forgive everyone who sins against us. And lead us not into temptation."
13: Luke chapter 11 verses 1 to 4 from the New International Version. Prayer is a really important part of the Christian life. There's a famous line, one I've shared before, that says, "Being a Christian without praying is no more possible than being alive without breathing." We know prayer matters. We know it's central. But that doesn't mean it's easy. If you're anything like me, you value prayer deeply, yet it doesn't always come naturally. Sometimes we don't know what to say. Sometimes we get distracted. Sometimes we feel stuck. And that's why I find today's verses from Luke 11 so encouraging. Pete Gregg is the founder of the 24/7 prayer movement, and he points out that even the first disciples needed help with prayer. These were the people who spent time with Jesus in person. They watched him heal the sick, calm storms, teach crowds, and perform miracles. They saw his life up close. But even they had to ask for help with prayer. They said, "Lord, teach us to pray." That's how we received the Lord's Prayer. It was because Jesus' closest followers weren't sure how to pray, and they asked for help. I find that reassuring. If the disciples struggled, then it's perfectly normal that we sometimes struggle too. Prayer isn't something we're expected to master on our own. Jesus taught them, and he teaches us. When we don't know what to say, when prayer feels difficult, when we feel spiritually dry or distracted, we can ask the same question the disciples asked. "Lord, teach us to pray." And I believe he will.
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It is Life FM Friday afternoon. Hey, Shez, hanging out with you. It's almost three, which means it is time for me to head on out of here. I will say, ka kite e te whanau. Have a great rest of your Friday, and I will see you bright and early on Sunday morning. For Te Awa, it is our worship stream. We play back-to-back uninterrupted worship music from 6 a.m. through till 10. I look forward to it every week, so I will catch you then. Rach is in next for the Arvo Bravo. Here's one of my favorites. It's the author.

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2: In this update, two teens accused of harming a child who died in hospital have been jointly charged with murder. The child was flown from a property in Otautau near Invercargill to Auckland Starship on Sunday night. The Ombudsman's confirmed he will conduct a formal investigation into the Ministry of Education's compliance with the Official Information Act. Earlier this week, our newsroom received a video of a senior official telling Ministry of Education staff to avoid putting anything in writing to dodge the OIA. Health New Zealand's rethinking how it calculates nursing staffing after hospitals were inundated with winter demand. It's launched a review and a business case to be completed next year, exploring nurse-to-patient ratios along with other workforce planning models. Rocket Lab has acquired Iridium, a satellite communications company with a global network of more than 2.5 million subscribers. That's news.
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2: In sport, the Blues are the favourites to land the signature of All Blacks captain Adi Savea, who's on the move after Moana Pacifica's demise. He's posted a cryptic video on social media from an airport where he signs a piece of paper as a boarding call is heard. The Blues are the only franchise to comment. Savea is using a blue pen and wearing a blue ring. Ryan Fox will back up from his four-ball defeat in tomorrow morning's foursomes at golf's President's Cup. The captain of the internationals, Jeff Ogilvie, says trailing 3-2 isn't the end of the world.
3: 2-3, I mean, we had a chat when we got back to the room, and I'm proud of the boys, and I'm proud of how they played today, and they're all pretty excited to get out there tomorrow.
2: That is sport. I'm Raylene Ramsey.
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5: In the west, from Northland to Kapiti, also Coromandel Peninsula and the Central High Country, partly cloudy with a few showers, especially north of Taranaki, turning to rain for a time this evening or overnight. For the Bay of Plenty, fine at first, but showers this afternoon and evening, with possible thunderstorms in the east, further showers for a time tomorrow. Wellington and Gisborne to Wairarapa, mainly fine, some showers this afternoon and evening, with possible thunderstorms about inland Gisborne, further showers tomorrow. Nelson, Buller, Grey, Marlborough and Canterbury, areas of rain clearing most places this evening. Further rain in Buller and Grey tomorrow. For Westland, Fiordland, Otago and Southland, isolated showers clearing this afternoon or evening and becoming fine. Rain spreading north from late tomorrow morning.
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0: 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Steep your life in God reality, God initiative, God provisions. 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
5: It's Life FM's Avo Bravo. Rach with you. No Eloise today. She actually has a ballet recital today because tomorrow is the big day. She's been practicing a bunch for the performance coming up, so that's exciting for her. She'll be back on Monday. But in the meantime, you've got me hanging out with you through until 7 o'clock tonight. And as always, just around the corner, the GOAT conversation, the greatest of all time. We are going to be talking about something which is making me feel very hungry, especially because I am a bit late to having my lunch. That is, I want to know, what is the greatest of all time, not including fish and chips, fish and chip shop side? So you can't say chips or fish, because that's obviously, that's kind of in the name, right? But apart from that, what's the GOAT, the greatest of all time side that goes with it? Is it the crab stick? Is it the potato fritter? Is it something else? Get in touch. I want to hear from you on 8168 with the keyword life.

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1: It's time. It's time for the goat conversation. Not that kind of goat.
0: Yeah, it's time for the greatest of all time conversation. Today, we're talking fish and chip shop side, and there are so many to choose between. I feel like Friday is always a good day for fish and chips. It's the weekend, and if you can't be bothered cooking, always a good cheap-ish meal. Certainly not the healthiest, but lots of texts coming through. I've said, let's not include fish and chips itself because that's kind of in the name. But apart from that, what is the goat fish and chip shop side? Somebody got in touch to say for them, it is the deep fried Mars bar. Now, I remember as a kid, I would beg my parents every time we went to the fish and chip shop. I would say, please, can I have a deep fried Mars bar or Morro bar, whatever it was. And I was never allowed one. So when I became an adult, one of the things that I did was buy myself one. I took a few bites, and the first few bites, so good, delicious. But then after about three or four bites, it's like, oh my goodness, this is a lot of batter. This is a lot of, deep fried. And I can only eat like half of one, but I do love a good deep fried Mars bar. The fish and chip shop near my old house, for some reason, had both deep fried Mars bar and deep fried Morro bar. And they were different prices as well. I honestly could not tell the difference. But a vote in for that. Catherine got in touch and said, definitely the pineapple fritter, my fave. I do love a pineapple fritter. And I wonder if this is as controversial as the whole pineapple on pizza thing. Because it's hot pineapple, right? Obviously. It's deep fried. And I'm a big fan of pineapple on pizza. I know that's controversial. But I love the combination of the hot pineapple and the sweetness of it. It's good. I agree with that one, Catherine. Text through though, what do you think is the greatest of all time side when it comes to the fish and chip shop? Someone else has said a potato fritter. This one I'm not as on board with because I feel like it's kind of just chips in a different form, right? Because you're already having all the potato for the chips. But I know people do love them. So that one has come through quite a few times. Get in touch, 8168 with the keyword life. What is the goat, the greatest of all time fish and chip shop side? Or you can call through as well to make your vote, 0508 Life FM.
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8: I was on a school camp the first time I was shown that when you flip the silver fern leaf over, the underside catches the light of the moon. Travellers used to lay the fronds along the tracks at night because they'd reflect the moonlight and guide the way. Ordinary leaves by day, luminous by night. That's what following Jesus is like. On my own, I don't shine very much, but when I turn myself towards his light, I reflect something that others can see. It's not about me generating brightness, it's about catching and showing his light. Sometimes I forget that. I think that I have to be impressive or strong or wise on my own. But the fern reminds me that it's about posture. Turning the right side up, and suddenly what was ordinary becomes a beacon. Maybe today, instead of trying to shine harder, just turn your underside towards Jesus and reflect his light. It might guide someone else in the dark. I'm Mickey from inbetween.org.nz. I hope this sparks your thinking. Let's see what God does with it.
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3: The love of God has got me

That's Forrest Frank, the Figs, Lemonade on Life FM. You got Rach with you. We're in the midst of the GOAT conversation. The greatest of all time today, talking about fish and chip shop sides. Now, this one came through and I wondered how long it would be until somebody said the crab stick from Rachel. And ironically, that's also my top. My favourite side, I always get this, is the crab stick. Now, I've done a little bit of research because I had a feeling that the meat that you get in the fish and chip shop crab sticks isn't actually real crab meat. Turns out that theory was correct because crab sticks most often are a ground up bunch of whatever fish is cheapest to use into a paste. And that, I mean, it's a crab flavored stick, I guess. I don't know how they can get away with calling it crab stick, but I will say whatever's in it, delicious. I love crab sticks. I have even had, when I was in Samoa, actually, I had a real crab stick. And while it was good, I actually think that I preferred the ones that you buy from the fish and chip shop. Maybe that's just because that's what I'm used to, but I love a crab stick. I definitely am voting for that one. Someone else got in touch and said the donut, the fish and chip shop donut. So good. Again, another thing that I would always beg my parents to get for me when we went to the fish and chip shop, never was allowed to have a donut. Spring roll, specifically, this person says the big spring rolls, not the mini ones. That's another good one. Another vote coming through for Mars Bar as well, but there's still so many. Someone got in touch to say hot dog on a stick because there's the, look, there's a lot here, right? There's the hot dog on a stick, which, to be honest, wasn't my favourite. Then there's the hot dog, which is like a battered sausage that doesn't come on a stick. That was the one I liked. And then there's just like the plain sausage that you get, which I remember as a kid when you would ask, usually it was if Dad went to go pick up fish and chips and you asked for a hot dog and you got a plain sausage. I mean, first world problems, right? But I was like, no. I did not want the plain sausage, Dad. I wanted the hot dog. But hot dog on a stick has come through. Get in touch, though. We want to together decide on what number 1, 2, and 3 are based on your votes for the GOAT conversation. You can text 8168 with the keyword life or call 0508 LIFE FM.

0: It's brand new Kiwi music from Wongini. Pray for my enemies is the name of the track. But we're still figuring out what is number one, two, and three when it comes to the greatest of all time fish and chip shop side. Lots of people coming through with the answer. Potato fritters. I did not know they were so loved. But Neil has voted for potato fritters. Stella and Jane have also both voted for potato fritters. Dorothy got in touch to vote for the battered pineapple deep fried. Again, agree with that. Caleb got in touch to say Milky Bar nuggets deep fried and crumbled like the deep fried Mars bar, but not so sickly rich. This is interesting because I haven't come across Milky Bar nuggets, but it sounds like it's white chocolate, obviously, and in smaller pieces. That sounds like something that I would love because I do love white chocolate and I am a very big sweet tooth, which is why I was surprised when even the deep fried Mars bar was too sweet even for me. But that sounds good. I don't know if it can be the goat though, unless someone else texts through about it. Someone got in touch to say they are voting for the onion ring. I can't say that I'm seconding that vote, but we have to count it. Someone says hot dog on a stick, also the deep fried Mars bar. Yeah, that's come through quite a few times. Am I missing anything though? Because I'm going to count the votes up next and we can decide together. But you still have time to get in touch on 8168 with the key word life or by calling 0508 Life FM. The U chart is coming up very shortly.
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4: 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The top 10 will be back tonight with Ruth just after 8 o'clock. But right now, here is your number three from Lost and Found. This one is called One Direction.
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0: That was number two.
1: Steph Schlitter remaining in at number two. Bye Bye is the name of the track. If you'd like to vote, you can do that at lifefm.co.nz. But it is time to reveal our top three today for the GOAT conversation, the greatest of all time fish and chip shop side. So excluding fish and chips itself, what is the GOAT? Okay, let's start with an honourable mention. A lot of people at the last minute texted through Pawa Fritters, or Greg says Pawa Patty. Somebody else texted Muscles. So I have to say, honourable mention to the Pawa Fritter. Grant also texted through, in all caps, Banana Fritter. I don't even think I knew that that was a thing you could buy. But it kind of sounds good. It sounds like something I would want to try. Maybe more of a sweeter dessert type thing. Banana Fritter. Okay, but number three for the GOAT conversation today, surprisingly, I did not expect this, goes out to the deep-fried Mars Bar in at number three, or Morrow Bar, some people texted through. I've lumped them together. Number two today, again, I was really surprised by this, the Pineapple Fritter came through the next most number of times, which means that number one, the Potato Fritter, is the number one most loved, at least according to our listeners. Number one most loved fish and chip shop side goes out to the Potato Fritter.
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10: I've watched it in my children, I've seen it in myself. The need to grasp for things, from the last piece of cake to the best seat to the dreams we carry in our hearts, the fear of missing out can drive us to just take what we want, to get ahead of and preempt God's timing. There came a point in Abraham's journey that he and his nephew Lot needed to part ways. And while Abraham had the right to insist on choosing land first, because he trusted God to establish and provide for him, he gave Lot first choice. Lot chose a piece of land, but God gave Abraham and his descendants the whole land. Lot's land would be lost to him, but Abraham's inheritance still stands. God's way and timing is always best. Don't let fear cause you to strive. Choose trust, rest in who God is. What he wants to give you will far exceed what you can take for yourself. I'm Amy Walker.
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It's Lupani and the listeners that is home on Life FM. It is time right now for Insta Inspo for your Friday afternoon. And we are looking at an Instagram post from the Instagram, Blessed Is She, and then it's got a underscore next to it. So you can find it on Instagram, or I'll also post this particular post up on the Arvo Bravo story as well. It says, things we don't have to be afraid to say to God. And this is what the caption says. It says, you can bring all of you to God in prayer. You don't have to edit. He wants you to be brutally honest and fully yourself. He knows how you feel anyway. Sometimes it takes telling him the truth to know it for ourselves. So tell him what you're really feeling. The anger, the fear, the disappointment, the longing, the joy. Nothing is too much for him, and nothing will make him love you less. In fact, it'll help you to receive his love more deeply. You don't have to clean yourself up before you come to God. Just talk to him. And then you can scroll through the different slides, and I really love all of these. The first one says, I don't understand you or what you're doing. Why her and not me? I don't want to forgive them. I don't want to pray. I'm scared of what happens if I actually surrender this to God. And prayer is not a performance. It's a relationship. You never have to pretend with God. And just a reminder, yeah, that some of those things that we can sometimes feel like, I can't say that to God, right? I can't say that I'm confused. I can't say that I feel like I don't have enough faith, or that I'm annoyed, or whatever it is. But God can handle it. I mean, he's God, right? He can certainly handle it. And not only that, if you want a really good example of somebody who did this, look at the Psalms, look at David. I mean, he really put his heart out on his sleeve and laid it all before God. And the Bible calls him a man after God's own heart. So that's, I think, a great example of doing just that and pouring yourself out before God, not being afraid to have those hard conversations, because, I mean, the irony of it is that God actually already knows anyway, because he is God. There you go. That is your Insta Inspo for today. If you want to find it, I'll also post it up on the Arvo Bravo Instagram story. If they say

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2: In this update, nurses aren't confident filling 380 new positions for Health New Zealand will be straightforward. Nurses organisation Kaiwhakahaere Kere Nuku says it's now about filling staff across three different categories. Defence Force chiefs are warning the military faces a very high risk of asset failure. In a briefing to incoming Defence Minister Paul Goldsmith, military officials outline infrastructure failings caused by funding constraints. It's beginning to almost look a lot like Christmas as retailers prep for the holiday rush 3 months to the big day. Retail NZ says it's significant because it can make up the majority of the yearly earnings for some businesses. The famed World of Wearable Art has cancelled its Wellington show tonight after the sudden death of one of its crew this morning. A WOW spokesperson says ticket holders will be contacted. That's news.
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2: In sport, just where injured All Black skipper Adi Savi applies his Super Rugby Pacific trade next season could be revealed soon. Savi has teased his next contract following the demise of Moana Pacifica on a social media video at an airport. The loose forward signs a piece of paper using a blue pen and wearing a blue ring. A woman is heard saying congratulations as the picture cuts to the domestic departures board. The Blues are the only franchise to comment on the video. A big game in rugby's NPC tonight as Auckland host Manawatu at Eden Park. It's a must win for both their playoff hopes. And first up, there's a Farah Palmer Cup Premiership fixture, Auckland Storm taking on the Manawatu Cyclones. That is sport.
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4: In the west, from Northland to Kapiti, also Coromandel Peninsula and the Central High Country, partly cloudy with a few showers, especially north of Taranaki, turning to rain for a time this evening or overnight. For the Bay of Plenty, fine at first, but showers this afternoon and evening, with possible thunderstorms in the east, further showers for a time tomorrow. Wellington and Gisborne to Wairarapa, mainly fine, some showers this afternoon and evening, with possible thunderstorms about inland Gisborne, further showers tomorrow. Nelson, Buller, Grey, Marlborough and Canterbury, areas of rain clearing most places this evening. Further rain in Buller and Grey tomorrow. For Westland, Fiordland, Otago and Southland, isolated showers clearing this afternoon or evening and becoming fine. Rain spreading north from late tomorrow morning.
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0: 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We don't play the major role. If we did, we'd probably go around bragging that we'd done the whole thing.
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4: Good afternoon. No mai, haere mai, Rach with you on your Arvo Bravo. And coming up next, if you are a teen girl or you are the mother, the auntie, the father of a teen girl and you want to get them a Brio magazine, please text through your details to 8168 with the keyword life, name of the teen girl in question and also your postal address, because I would love to send some out to you. We're going to dive into one of the things in the magazine, which I think whether you're a teen, whether you're not a teen, I mean, that's probably most of us, you will love a good riddle. And you can actually send in your own riddles to Brio Magazine. So we're going to get into that next. But I just received a box today of the October-November edition of Brio Magazine. Beautiful magazine. So if you would like a copy for yourself or for somebody in your life who is a teen girl, get in touch on 8168 with the keyword life. Just text through the name, full name and postal address.

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1: It's Franny Cash, Raised by Wolves on Life FM. Rach with you. And I mentioned just earlier that I've received a big box today of the brand new Brio magazine, the latest edition. So this covers October and November. The magazine comes out every 2 months, and this one, as all of them do, has a little space at the back where you can send through your own riddles or your own brain teasers. And there are a whole bunch there. I actually saw, because if you don't know, this is a American publication which is also distributed in New Zealand. But I saw that somebody from New Zealand had sent through their own brain teaser. And I thought that was cool that we're giving some representation, because most of them, it'll just say the state that the person is from. So one's from Colorado, Illinois, then we've got New Zealand. I like to see the representation. Again, if you'd like a copy of this, by the way, for yourself, if you are a teen girl, or if you're a mum, if you have a teen girl, get in touch as well. 8168 keyword life with your details. But I thought, because one of the things you can do with this is send through your own brain teasers and they pick the ones they love the most, I've got a brain teaser for you today. I was pretty proud of this. I came up with this earlier, tested it on Bjorn, who is now kind of the boss, the content director of Life FM. And this is my brain teaser. See if you can figure out what the mystery thing is. Some give me a name, some folks don't. Some have a room for me in the city, most won't. I come in all colours, with patterns or not. I can cost you a little, or a whole lot. If you don't have me, your journey will be long. In Auckland, you'll need AT to help you along. What do you think the answer to that particular brain teaser riddle is? Get in touch on 8168 with the key word life, or you can call 0508 Life FM. I'll give it to you one more time. Some give me a name, some folks don't. Some have a room for me in the city, most won't. I come in all colours, with patterns or not. I can cost you a little or a whole lot. If you don't have me, your journey will be long. In Auckland, you'll need AT to help you along.
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8: Hello, Joy here. When I was finishing up my degree, I would often worry about my future, the great big unknown. These worries often escalated as I walked to the ferry station after my lectures finished. As I trudged past groups of laughing students and flashy businessmen, I felt that I was so lost in comparison. I'd walk past the fancy restaurants and corporate towers and I would again feel so insignificant. Tired and anxious, I'd hop onto the ferry and look out the window. About halfway through the journey, the city lights would shrink to little dots and the mountains near my home would come into view. I exhaled and relaxed. Home. The words of an old hymn say, "Turn your eyes upon Jesus, look full in his wonderful face, and all the things of earth will grow strangely dim in the light of his glory and grace." Nothing had changed in my circumstances, but my focus did. Today, shift your focus to home, to Jesus. This is Joy Ravella.
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It's Jason Gray, Place for Me on Life FM. We're in the midst of a bit of a riddle at the moment. This is because I've been having a look at the new Brio magazines, which they have a section in the back where you can send through your own riddle and then they'll get collated, the ones that they choose, and put into the back of the book. But I thought, look, I'm not going to send mine in because it's a magazine for teen girls and I'm a bit too old for this magazine, but I thought let's put my riddle to the test on air. I don't know if it is too hard or not, but some people have guessed the right answer, so well done to Izan, who has the right answer. I obviously won't read out the text because that would give it away. Also Elsie, or Elsie's mum, I don't know which of them it is, but you're also correct. By the way, you can also text through if you think you know the answer, 8168 with the keyword life. Here is the riddle that I've come up with, see if you know what the answer is. Some give me a name, some folks don't. Some have a room for me in the city, most won't. I come in all colours with patterns or not. I can cost you a little or a whole lot. If you don't have me, your journey will be long. In Auckland, you'll need AT to help you along. Now, someone got in touch, T got in touch to ask, is it a radio station? And maybe Auckland has 18 of them. Now, this text confused me at first, but then I realised, oh, not in Auckland, you'll need 18 to help you along, but in Auckland, you'll need A, as in the letter A, dot T. The letter T to help you along, which I will give you a clue because I think it's unfair if you don't live in Auckland. AT stands for Auckland Transport. So radio stations is a really good guess, right? Because, you know, some people have them, some don't. They do come in different colours. But I would say the thing that gives the most away is the fact that some people give this thing a name and some don't. Some have a room for this thing, but in the city, most won't. I come in all colours, with patterns or not. I can cost you a little or a whole lot. If you don't have me, your journey will be long. In Auckland, you'll need AT, Auckland Transport, to help you along. What is this thing if you think you know? 8168 with the keyword life.

That Sarah Reeves Made is the name of the track. It's new music on Life FM. That's from her brand new album, which came out earlier this month, called Standing Up. There are 16 songs on it, and it is such a good album. I would highly recommend going and listening through to the whole thing. But you can also vote for that song on the U chart at lifefm.co.nz. But I've also given you a little riddle today to see if you can figure out what this is. It was written by myself, and it goes like this. Some give me a name, some folks don't. Some have a room for me in the city, most won't. I come in all colours with patterns or not. I can cost you a little or a whole lot. If you don't have me, your journey will be long. In Auckland, you'll need AT to help you along. Now, AT as in the letter A and then the letter T. Someone has guessed, is it a bus? Which is definitely closer to the right answer. But the clue is that if you don't have this thing, you will need a bus. You'll need Auckland Transport to help you along. Someone else has guessed, is it a hop card? Which, if you don't know, is the card you have to use to get on public transport in Auckland. Again, a really good guess, but no. The answer, and well done to a couple of people who got in touch. I think Izam was the first one to guess correctly. The answer is actually your car. And this is, if you still are like, what? How is that a car? Some give me a name, some folks don't. My car has a name. I know that not everyone names their car, but I certainly do. Some have a room for me.

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10: Oh,

We are Messengers halfway home on Life FM. Rach with you. Hey, I wanted to give you an update about yesterday. And if you didn't join us, we had Miracles Day on the show yesterday. You may be thinking, well, what is that? What's Miracles Day? That is the ability to give the gift of sight. And we were raising money yesterday for people living in Papua New Guinea who at the moment are blinded by cataracts needlessly, because it is a really simple 12-minute surgery to be able to give them back the gift of sight. It costs $35. So I wanted to give you the total that we're at already, and this is slowly going up as people continue to donate. This came through from Murray earlier today. Now, Murray is the CEO of Christian Blind Mission here in Aotearoa. He says, a huge thank you to everyone who gave yesterday for Miracles Day. We have already hit almost $130,000, which is over 3,700 miracles. So what that means is 3,700 people over that amount in the next 12 months will be gifted back their sight, which is amazing. So thank you so much to everybody who gave. That's sort of the end total as we know it at the moment. But also, if you would like to give, it is not too late. If you didn't tune in yesterday and you're thinking, man, I would have loved to give to CBM, to Christian Blind Mission, you can still go to the website, lifefm.co.nz, and click on the CBM banner there and donate that way, because it is such an amazing thing to get behind. We'd love for you to still be a part of it today. But thank you for giving, thank you for praying, for donating 3,700 miracles from yesterday.

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0: It's Marissa Berkey, old news, that's history on Life FM. Rach with you on your Arvo Bravo. And hey, coming up before five, I do want to jump into some prayer. As always, if you have a request, something going on in your life that you would like support with, that you would like prayer for, please get in touch and I will pray for you next. Also, you can get in touch on the website, that is lifefm.co.nz. The prayer wall is the place to go to do that. If you click on the faith and spirituality tab, it'll take you through to the prayer wall. So you can post a prayer there, you can put your name, you can be anonymous. You can also pray for other people who are listeners of the station who are walking through their own journeys and all of the prayer requests that have come through there as well. So join me next, whether you have a prayer request or not, and help pray for those who have texted through. Again, if you want to post a prayer up, lifefm.co.nz.
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6: The Bible is absolutely full of stories with unexpected twists. Case study from the book of Exodus. All the Israelites witnessed a serious case of God defeating Pharaoh in Exodus 14. And yet here they are in Exodus 32 giving thanks and praise to a golden cow. If the Israelites had a brain between them at this point, it would probably fit comfortably into a matchbox. How does a chunk of metal with udders compare to the almighty creator of the universe? Wow, those old-time Israelites sure had it all wrong. Not like us wonderfully wise Christians today. Wonder what those way back when Israelites would make of the little rectangles of precious plastics that we feed into holes in the wall or swipe to get what we want today. We're talking about money, of course. It's one of human beings' main rivals to God. We can make such a big deal about earning, spending, and saving that we may as well be giving it our full worship. We can see our money as the key to comfort, the ticket to happiness, and the voucher to security. But happiness isn't found in the ka-ching of the cash till, to use the analogy of an old way of paying for things. Let's remember, don't love money, be satisfied with what you have. For God has said, I will never fail you, I will never abandon you. Hebrews 13 verse 5. So what now? When it comes to you and money, whether it's wanting more or wondering how to spend it, Have a talk to Jesus about resetting your priorities and helping you manage your money.
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Only Brothers. It's Tonga on Life FM. Rach with you. It is time for some prayer on the show. As always, if you ever have a request, you can jump on the prayer wall, lifefm.co.nz, and you can post your request there, either with a name, anonymously, and also pray for others who have gotten in touch as well. So I wanted to pray for a couple people who have jumped on the prayer wall recently. Ashley is asking for prayer for her mum. She says, my mum, Glenda, has painful arm issues. She's due to have surgery in late October. So Lord, I bring Ashley and her mum Glenda before you. I pray for the surgery that's upcoming, Lord. I pray that it will go well, it will go smoothly, and that there wouldn't be any complications, Lord, that whatever the issue is would be resolved, Lord, and that you would be the peace amongst this situation, Lord, that you would bring peace to this family, to Ashley and to her mum, Lord. I also pray for somebody anonymous who got in touch on the prayer wall saying, please pray for me as I begin my weight loss journey as a new mum. I'm praying for strength, discipline, patience, and grace as I work towards becoming healthier and stronger. So Lord, I pray for this person who has gotten in touch. Lord, I pray that you would give them kindness as they look towards themselves, Lord, that you would help them to know that they are fearfully and wonderfully made. Lord, I pray that as they get on this journey to become healthier and stronger, Lord, that that would be something that they would celebrate, that they would not do this for the wrong reasons, Lord, but because they know that they want their body to be healthy, to be strong. And in this journey of them being a new mum, Lord, I pray for just a balancing of all the hormones, Lord, of everything that comes along with that, that you would smooth that out, Lord, that you would be with them, that you would offer people around them that can support them, Lord. I pray for peace for this person. I pray for courage and just the discipline to be able to commit to this journey, Lord, in whatever way that looks like. In Jesus' name, amen.

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2: In this update, nurses say the damage has already been done as Health New Zealand commits to boosting its frontline workforce. It's announced 380 new frontline nursing, midwifery and healthcare assistant roles. Two teens accused of harming a child who died in hospital have been jointly charged with murder. The child was flown from a property in Otautau near Invercargill to Auckland Starship on Sunday night. The Ombudsman's confirmed he'll conduct a formal investigation into the Ministry of Education's compliance with the Official Information Act. Earlier this week, our newsroom received a video of a senior official telling Ministry of Education staff to avoid putting anything in writing to dodge the OIA. Concerns hormone-disrupting chemicals in drinking water could be impacting fertility rates. Otago University research has found detectable levels of estrogenic endocrine-disrupting chemicals in rain, tap, tank and bottled water. That's news.
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2: In sport, Auckland hope to continue their winning form and move into NPC playoff contention when they welcome Manawatū tonight. The hosts at 11th on the ladder, Manawatū at 10th, 2 points clear of Auckland and four off the playoff places with two games left in the regular season. Auckland prop and former All Black Angus Ta'avao says it's exciting to still be in the conversation.
3: Obviously we would rather be a little bit higher up on the ladder, but I think how this season's gone and, you know, the challenges we've been through to still be in the mix, you know, it's a testament to the group and how much we care for the jersey.
2: A star-studded Tauihi Basketball Aotearoa tips off tonight in Tauranga. Back-to-back defending champions, the Whai host the Northern Kahu.
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5: In the west, from Northland to Kapiti, also Coromandel Peninsula and the Central High Country, partly cloudy with a few showers, especially north of Taranaki, turning to rain for a time this evening or overnight. For the Bay of Plenty, fine at first, but showers this afternoon and evening, with possible thunderstorms in the east, further showers for a time tomorrow. Wellington and Gisborne to Wairarapa, mainly fine, some showers this afternoon and evening, with possible thunderstorms about inland Gisborne, further showers tomorrow. Nelson, Buller, Grey, Marlborough and Canterbury, areas of rain clearing most places this evening. Further rain in Buller and Grey tomorrow. For Westland, Fiordland, Otago and Southland, isolated showers clearing this afternoon or evening and becoming fine. Rain spreading north from late tomorrow morning.
0: From the Word. Hebrews 13 verse 5. Don't be obsessed with getting more material things. Be relaxed with what you have. Since God assured us, I'll never let you down, never walk off and leave you.
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5: 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Rach with you on a Friday afternoon. Good to be with you. Just past 5 o'clock. And just a reminder, this weekend, this sort of crept up on me. It's daylight savings. And I always get a bit like not flustered, but I'm always like in my head, hang on, spring forward, fall back. So the clocks are going to go forward, which means less sleep. And the other way that I remember this, and you may not agree with me on this one, but the other way I remember it is that there's some sort of trade-off happening where there's always one good thing and one bad thing. Because for me, I love having daylight savings. I know some people aren't big fans of daylight savings, but I love more light in the evening. But the trade-off is you get less sleep. Whereas the other way around, when you're in autumn or fall, I guess, you get more sleep, which is great, but then you get darker evenings. I feel like I'm saying stuff that everybody knows, but just to remind you, the clocks go back. No, they don't. Don't listen to me. They go forward. I think it's at 2 or 3 a.m. They go forward an hour. I do remember once, I don't think I stayed up specifically for this, but I was already up and it was getting kind of late and I was about to go to sleep. And then I thought, no, I'm going to stay up and I'm going to watch the clock go from 2 a.m. to 3 a.m. or whatever it was. And it was not worth it. I'll say that much. It really was not that exciting. But anyway, that's happening this Sunday, daylight savings. Also want to tell you about something else happening at the moment in Alaska that you can be a part of. It's to do with fat bears.

0: No reply. That's why on Life FM, Rach with you on your Arvo Bravo. It is Fat Beer Week 2026 this week. This runs from, well, this year it runs from the 22nd of September, so on Tuesday, through to next Tuesday. And you might have heard of this before. I certainly had. But I didn't know that you can vote in this. Even if you aren't from Alaska, you don't even have to be from America, you can vote for Fat Beer Week. I would liken it to their version of Bird of the Year, where it's become this international thing. And how it works, it's a bit different to Bird of the Year. There are different heats, I guess is the right word for it, where each fat beer will be put up against another fat beer. By the way, you're voting for the beer that you believe is the chunkiest, is the fattest. And then for each matchup, you'll vote for the beer you best believe, this is from their website, exemplifies fatness and success in brown beers. The beer with the most votes will advance to the next round, and then eventually it'll be whittled down to one beer. He will be crowned, or she, I should say, will be crowned Fat Beer Week champion, which is really cool. So the voting's closed for the 24th, which I believe it's currently the 24th in America, but it will open soon for the 25th, for today. We're obviously a bit ahead of them. But some of the beers that have versed each other in the previous polls, I love their names. The first one is Walker versus Gully. And by the way, if you want to look up the pictures of these beers, you can. They are behemoth. They are massive. They also all have names. So 32 Chunk, which is a great name, versus 164 Bucky, 16 Family versus 89 Backpack. What are these names? And then some of them don't have names. So the poll four was just 694 versus 620. That feels a bit sad that they don't have names. But the one that just closed was Walker versus Gully. And then tomorrow, the next round will go live, which is really exciting. Again, I really suggest you look up these beers because they're very fat and I want to say cute, but obviously very deadly as well. Also, I just realised, and I don't know if anyone else didn't know this or if it's just me that had no idea, brown beers and grizzly beers are not quite the same thing. They're slightly different. Whereas all brown beers are, no, it's the other way around. All grizzly beers are brown beers, but not all brown beers are grizzly beers. I did not know that. I thought they were just different names for the same thing. So basically, grizzly beers are the ones that live inland in North America. So think Yellowstone, think like interior Alaska. Coastal brown beers are the ones that live near the ocean. So coastal Alaska, other places around there. And also the same species lives in different parts of Europe and Asia, but you would never call them a grizzly bear there. Grizzly bears tend to eat mostly plants, berries, roots and nuts. And coastal bears, because they eat fish, they grow a lot heavier. So there you go. That's a fun fact that maybe you did or didn't know, that grizzlies and brown bears are actually a bit different.
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7: I told my two-year-old daughter the Humpty Dumpty story the other day. I got to the last part that said all the king's horses and all the king's men couldn't put Humpty together again. She turned to me and said, "But Jesus can." I was shocked hearing this statement come out of my two-year-old and was deeply moved in my faith. Imagine if we live with this kind of faith, of when you feel like a relationship is unfixable, a dream is unobtainable, or an obstacle is impenetrable. Say, "But Jesus can." When you feel like there's cracks in your life that can't be put together even with the best of human efforts, declare and believe that Jesus can. He can make a way where there seems no way. He's a master of taking the cracks and broken parts of our lives and making us whole again. Why don't you choose today, when you think a situation is impossible, say, "But Jesus can." I'm Ben Cherry, pastor of City Point Church, Auckland.
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0: It's Leslie Perez waiting for on Life FM. Something very exciting that is coming to Shine TV soon is Thoughts and Comments. Now, Shine TV is a part of the wider network of Rima Media. So we have Rima, we have Sanctuary, Life FM, obviously, and then also Shine TV. So usually Thoughts and Comments is hosted by Andrew Urquhart on Rima, and it's still going to be hosted there as well. But the difference is it's now going to be live streamed also on TV starting next week. So if you're looking for insight and hope for today's issues, you can check out Thoughts and Comments coming to Shine TV live. It'll be 10 to 12 midday from Monday to Friday. He explores a bunch of different things, including culture, community, and topical news stories through a faith-based lens. And he'll be joined by a bunch of different guests who will talk through things ranging from thought leaders, commentators, everyday people, experts on specific topics, and looking at today's issues with clarity and also with hope, which I think is the main difference there. 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You can either download Shine On Demand, the app, or watch it straight on terrestrial TV. And you can also be a part of the show by texting your thoughts to 8168 with the keyword comments.
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0: It's Arise, That Is Brighter on Life FM. Rach with you. I want to know on the show today, what is the one thing about your field of expertise that non-experts would get wrong? Now, the reason I ask this is because for whatever reason, my algorithm has decided that I must be very interested in astrophysics. And yeah, I kind of am interested in it. But certainly, there are many things I don't know about it. So I found this video really interesting where a reporter is going around and she's asking a whole bunch of people who are very much experts in astrophysics what people may get wrong about it. Take a listen.
1: What is one thing that non-experts in your field get wrong?
2: Galaxies are not solid objects. They are so loosely held together. The stars are so far apart. They are functionally empty.
3: So I think regarding black holes and matter and falling, a really big misconception is that black holes just absorb and swallow everything. But when matter is falling at the speed of light, actually these black holes can spit matter out because they can't cope and they produce these jets through their poles. That's really interesting.
0: So the video goes on and yeah, they talk about a lot of things where people may have misconceptions about it or they may get wrong. I don't know if I can claim that being in radio is any sort of expert job. Like I certainly, well, I guess I did go to uni, but certainly you could get this job without going to uni. But one thing that I find a lot of people, I guess, get wrong about radio, and maybe it's because of the way it used to be, but often people will be surprised to find that I'm not sitting here putting discs in, like putting CDs in or lining up carts and stuff. And certainly that did used to be a part of it. But for the most part, the music is nothing to do with me. So when people text her and say, oh, I'm loving the playlist today, thanks, I feel a bit bad because I didn't have much to do with the playlist. It sort of is mostly done by other people within the organization. And it's also a little bit more automated than it used to be. I know it did used to be a thing where you would sit there and actually be a DJ. But for the most part, I'm just sitting here yapping pretty much. So that's one thing people, I guess, get wrong about radio. But I want to know for your field of expertise, what thing is it that non-experts get wrong about that field? I would love to know. You can text through 8168 with the keyword life or call 0508 Life FM. Oh, God.

0: It's Martin Smith, Raya Joy. That is the Dance Mix on Life FM. Asking the question this afternoon, what misconception do people have about your job? Your area of expertise, what do people get wrong about it? This one came through. Somebody says, I am a teacher and people think we get a free summer off. In reality, we're working the whole time. Yep, I know this because I used to live with three different teachers and they were swamped with work at all times. Because the other reaction that people might have is, oh, you must finish at 3 p.m. when the bell rings. No, that is not the case. Someone else got in touch to say, I am a stay-at-home mum. The misconception I hear is that my job is not a real job. Yeah, that definitely can be something that you might hear in that case. Someone else got in touch to say, zookeeping, very little of it is playing with cute animals. It's hard work in the rain it's hard work in rain or shine, and a lot of it is horrifically stinky. Yeah, I think people have an idea that if you work at the zoo, you must be immediately just cuddling cute animals. A lot of it, I think, is scooping up the inner doings of animals, from what I know about it anyway. But get in touch on 8168 with the keyword life. What is it about your field of expertise, your job, that people get wrong, that people have a misconception about? I'd love to hear from you. 8168, keyword life.
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5: Kia ora tātou, welcome to A Minute in History with the Hope Project. 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The donations of Christians who give 10% to their churches alone now amount to more than $50 billion annually. 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So while it's easy to say that beliefs don't matter, the unavoidable conclusion from the data is that they do. We have a specific culture from a specific history, and no matter what our personal beliefs might be, we have a specifically Christian history. See hopeproject.co.nz for more.
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Yeah, it's Tori Kelly. Yeah. That is Morning to Dancing on Life FM. Rach with you, giving you the chance to share a little bit about your job today on the show. By way of correcting some misconceptions that there may be around it, asking you, hey, what is the misconception people have about your job? Someone got in touch and says, from a farmer, not all cattle are cows. Yeah, I like this one because I have come across this as well. A lot of my family are farmers, and the assumption is immediately that they are dairy farmers, but actually, no, they have steers, I guess, and bulls. So yeah, that's one that came through from a farmer. Not all cattle are cows. Someone else got in touch, and I actually really like this one. They say, auntie, that they're not important if they're not a mother themselves or a parent themselves, which I think there is such an amazing place for aunties who don't have kids of their own. In fact, my auntie who passed away probably a few years ago, she was actually my mum's auntie. She was an amazing auntie. She never married, she never had kids, but she was so important in my life, and I know in the life of my mother as well. So definitely aunties, whether they have their own children or not, are so important. I definitely agree with that. Dorothy got in touch and says, disability support worker is actually a lot of physical work. Yeah, I can imagine a lot of, I guess much like a nurse, a lot of physical work there involved. You can get in touch as well if you want to share a bit about your job, about maybe what people might assume about it, misconceptions that come along with that particular job. Get in touch on 8168 with the keyword life. Ooh.

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2: In this update, Labor leader Chris Hipkins says Health New Zealand's promise to grow the number of frontline staff is too little, too late. The agency says it will hire another 380 nurses, healthcare assistants and midwifery staff over the next year to address mounting pressure, especially in emergency departments. New Zealanders are being told it's never too early to start thinking about retirement. A Westpac NZ survey has found 21% of respondents believe they'll need to save $1 million or more, and only 36% of people were confident they'll meet their savings goals. The Ombudsman's confirmed he'll conduct a formal investigation into the Ministry of Education's compliance with the Official Information Act. Suggestions: New Zealand's first proposal to slash the tax rate for small businesses could make a positive difference to the business landscape. That's news.
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2: In sport, the All Blacks captain's next destination set to be announced after Adi Savia posted a video set at an airport. Following the Super Rugby demise of Moana Pacifica, the injured loose forward was depicted signing a piece of paper using a blue pen and wearing a blue ring. A woman is then heard saying, "Congratulations," as the pictures cut to the domestic departures board. The Blues are the only franchise to comment on the video. Auckland hosts the Manawatu Turbos tonight with both sides' NPC playoff hopes on the line. And they beat the New Zealand Warriors. Now the Dolphins will look to do the same to the Sydney Roosters in an NRL Grand Final qualifier tonight in Brisbane. That is sport. I'm Raylene Ramsey.
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4: In the west, from Northland to Kapiti, also Coromandel Peninsula and the Central High Country, partly cloudy with a few showers, especially north of Taranaki, turning to rain for a time this evening or overnight. For the Bay of Plenty, fine at first, but showers this afternoon and evening, with possible thunderstorms in the east, further showers for a time tomorrow. Wellington and Gisborne to Wairarapa, mainly fine, some showers this afternoon and evening, with possible thunderstorms about inland Gisborne, further showers tomorrow. Nelson, Buller, Grey, Marlborough and Canterbury, areas of rain clearing most places this evening. Further rain in Buller and Grey tomorrow. For Westland, Fiordland, Otago and Southland, isolated showers clearing this afternoon or evening and becoming fine. Rain spreading north from late tomorrow morning.
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0: 2 Corinthians 5 verse 17. Now we look inside, and what we see is that anyone united with the Messiah gets a fresh start, is created new. The old life is gone, a new life burgeons. 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
4: It's your Arvo Bravo with Rach. Hey, just gone 6 o'clock on your Friday, and just around the corner from a feel-good Friday, fun fact, on a Friday. Look, it's a mouthful, okay? There's a lot to say. But I am going to share a fun fact with you. I'm actually going to share a literary device that you have definitely heard of, but you probably didn't know there was a name for it, if that makes sense. And I think it's really cool. It's called Zeugma, which is just a fun word to say. So we're going to talk about what Zeugma is next, as well as give some examples. That's all coming up, but just around the corner for your feel-good Friday fun fact on a Friday.

0: It's Ray Ama. Absolutely, that is Joy on Life FM. And it is time to get a bit smarter on the show because it is your Feel Good Friday fun fact. On a Friday, we're talking about a literary device that I'm guessing you didn't learn about in high school. You know, you learn about metaphor, simile, personification, onomatopoeia, but you probably didn't learn about zeugma, spelt Z-E-U-G-M-A. This is when one thing, usually a verb, connects two different things in two different ways. So I know that sounds confusing, so I'm going to give you an example where the one verb will be multitasking. You held your breath and the door for me. This is an example of zeugma. It means union or link in ancient Greek. Some other examples, by the way, I didn't come up with any of these. These I found online. I broke my ankle and the sound barrier when I tripped. She lost her keys and her temper. He took his hat and his leave. That, I love this. I love that there's a name for this and it's so clever. So there you go. If you're writing an essay for English, for whatever reason, and you need to sound way smarter, maybe just talk about zeugma, because I didn't learn about that in high school. That is your Feel Good Friday fun fact on a Friday.
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10: In every Bible Boost, we start with a short passage of Scripture. 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
11: One day Jesus was praying in a certain place. When he finished, one of his disciples said to him, "Lord, teach us to pray, just as John taught his disciples." He said to them, "When you pray, say, 'Father, hallowed be your name, your kingdom come. Give us each day our daily bread. Forgive us our sins, for we also forgive everyone who sins against us. And lead us not into temptation."
10: Luke chapter 11, verses 1 to 4 from the New International Version. Prayer is a really important part of the Christian life. There's a famous line, one I've shared before, that says, "Being a Christian without praying is no more possible than being alive without breathing." We know prayer matters. We know it's central. But that doesn't mean it's easy. If you're anything like me, you value prayer deeply, yet it doesn't always come naturally. Sometimes we don't know what to say. Sometimes we get distracted. Sometimes we feel stuck. And that's why I find today's verses from Luke 11 so encouraging. Pete Gregg is the founder of the 24/7 prayer movement, and he points out that even the first disciples needed help with prayer. These were the people who spent time with Jesus in person. They watched him heal the sick, calm storms, teach crowds, and perform miracles. They saw his life up close, but even they had to ask for help with prayer. They said, "Lord, teach us to pray." That's how we received the Lord's Prayer. It was because Jesus' closest followers weren't sure how to pray, and they asked for help. I find that reassuring. If the disciples struggled, then it's perfectly normal that we sometimes struggle too. Prayer isn't something we're expected to master on our own. Jesus taught them, and he teaches us. When we don't know what to say, when prayer feels difficult, when we feel spiritually dry or distracted, we can ask the same question the disciples asked. Lord, teach us to pray. And I believe he will.
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Equippers, worship living water. Hey, you got Rach with you just around the corner from some news you might have missed. And we're talking not about a convenience store, but an inconvenience store. This is in Seattle. They are an art installation, former 7-Eleven, that are taking a new meaning when it comes to what art is, what art should look like, and making it more accessible to people through inconvenience, which is kind of ironic to say. We're going to talk about it next. I think this is a really clever idea. I don't know that, I don't know how profitable it's going to be. But look, who knows? It opened on Saturday. We're going to talk about it. Seattle's inconvenience store coming up next. I need your

0: It's Heritage. Wait on Life FM. An inconvenience store, the world's first, has opened in Seattle. And it's a former 7-Eleven, so a former actual convenience store, where it's also an art installation. So you can buy the things in there, but they're artwork. So one of the things is pre-tangled USB cords. I mean, inconvenient, right? But it's not actually to use, it's as a piece of art. So really bringing a new meaning to, I guess, modern art. This is the quote that one of the artists who came up with the idea for this store has given. They've said, "We want to make purchasing art really approachable because it's so important as an artist to be able to sell your work if you want to keep making art sustainably. It's inherently inconvenient. In a society that rewards efficiency and mass production, artists do things the hard way. Sometimes white wall galleries can feel really intimidating to people. It doesn't have often price transparency, or it can be hard to know how to buy things, even if you can buy things," which I agree with that because I have been to the Auckland Art Gallery before, obviously not to buy things, just to have a look. And I'm going to be honest, I was very confused by just everything in there. There is a certain, I guess, style of art where it just doesn't appeal to me. I think that's okay to say. But I think this would appeal to me. Some of the other things in the store include, and this is hilarious to me, an iPhone landline, which, you guessed it, is just a landline. When answered, it only plays Vertigo by U2. I feel like there was a period in time where, for whatever reason, Apple had some sort of a deal with U2 where everyone had automatically on the iPhone this random album from U2. I guess that's kind of riffing off that. But I'm on board with this. I wouldn't buy any of the art. I don't need any pre-tangled headphones. I can do that myself. But I think this is really cool and creative. Seattle's Inconvenience Store. Everyday Inconveniences by Artists.
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0: Natalie Lane, still running to you on Life FM. It is time for your verse of the day. Today we are in Hebrews chapter 12, verse 15. It says, look after each other so that none of you fails to receive the grace of God. Watch out that no poisonous root of bitterness grows up to trouble you, corrupting many. And this is written to the believers, to people who already have a faith in God. And I think even though it was written so long ago, it still has so much relevance to us today. As Christians, as people of faith, there are most certainly going to be other people who believe the same things as us, but have different views, have different personalities, different ways of doing things, and that can be really frustrating. But it's really important to do exactly as this verse says, watch out that no poisonous root of bitterness grows up to trouble you. And I think the way it talks about growing up is really key, because what can start as a really small issue, like a little weed, oh, that's fine, I'll ignore it, can become this root that grows up, and before you know it, it's this big deal that should have been sorted out earlier. And confrontation or having those hard conversations is never easy, but certainly is beneficial to make sure it doesn't become this big poisonous root of bitterness that is corrupting many. Look, it's a challenging verse. If you want to read around it, read the context for yourself. Hebrews chapter 12, verse 15. That is your verse of the day.
1: 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It's an important thing to sort out at some stage, though. 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

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Break through the padlock. Roll like Gallagher. But I ain't playing no games. Me and Josh had a talk. Thought I made the right moves. My career not adding up. Met some Christian artists who think they celebrities. I went to 3 award shows. I fell asleep right in the front row.

always be myself. I ain't got time to be nobody else. If I listen to everything everyone else said, my life would be a mess. But God said I'm blessed, so I'm going to claim blessings all my life instead. My Godfather living water, so you know he got bread. Yeah, being different is a superpower. It's not a deficiency for you to count.

It's Holby, No Big Deal, Rooftop on Life FM. That is it from me. Thanks for hanging out on a Friday. Eloise will be back on Monday with me from 3 o'clock. A couple more weeks of Eloise and Rach and Eloise. I don't know what way around the names are meant to go. Before Beatty returns from his trip to Europe. I sent him a message just before because I wanted to play out a piece of audio that was from Instagram. And one thing about Beatty is that he leaves his Instagram profile or Facebook or whatever it is logged in to the studio computer. And so I was like, well, I don't want to have to log into my Instagram profile. First of all, I wouldn't leave it logged in. That's very trusting of him. So what I usually do is I just send whatever audio it is that I want to play out to Beatty and then play it through like his profile. So I just sent him a message that said, ignore this. I'm just sending it to you so that I can open your Instagram and use it to play the audio on the show. Anyway, hopefully he's fine with that. Otherwise, probably shouldn't leave your Instagram logged in on the studio computer. But hey, he's having a wonderful time in Europe. He'll be back in a couple weeks. Otherwise, stick around for Ruth. She is coming up next and she's jumped into the hot seat while Eloise is hanging out with me on the show. So she's in at 7 through until midnight tonight. And that's all on the way for you here on Life. I wish it was simple.

0: From the Word. Genesis 1 verse 1. First this. God created the heavens and the earth. All you see, all you don't see.
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1: 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How good you are with intern Ruth here on the Life FM Nights for your Friday. Welcome to the show. It is a pleasure to have your company this evening. A lot in store tonight, including fan favourite question of the night, which will be up first. Right now, it is Mongani Halfway here on Life FM.

0: That is Mitch Wong and Nonna, Center of Attention. You're listening to Life FM. It is time to play Question of the Night. Now, I'm sure you have been in this situation before. Maybe not even on an airplane, but you and I are answering, who gets the armrest in the middle seat of the airplane? Is it the person sitting in the middle seat? Or does the armrest belong to someone on the aisle seat or the window seat? Let me know, what do you think? Text in 8168 with the keyword life. The best thing is when you are sitting either on the aisle or window seat and no one is in the middle, because then this debate has literally been thrown out the window. But who do you think gets the armrest in the middle seat of the airplane? 8168 with the key word life.
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Joseph O'Brien. Growing up here on Life FM, you are with intern Ruth this evening. Question of the night. Who gets the armrest in the middle seat of an airplane? Does the person in the aisle seat get the middle seat armrest? Or does the person in the window seat get the middle seat armrest? Or alternatively, does the person sitting in the middle seat get both armrests? Let me know, what do you think? You can message in your thoughts. 8168 with the keyword life is the number to text. Let me know, what do you think? Here is Avitha Luna, Where You Go, I'll Go on Life FM.

0: Good evening. You are with intern Ruth here on Life FM. That song you just heard is called Runs Deep by Riley Clemens. I know it is Friday and I know it is the weekend. Thank goodness, right? But I want you and I to turn our attention to Monday, the 28th of September. 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
1: Yemen is one of the hardest places in the world to follow Jesus. 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Then something changed. 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
0: Did you know Venus spins backwards? That's right. According to the Big Bang, a solar system forming from a giant rotating cloud of dust and gas should produce planets and moons that all spin in the same direction. But Venus doesn't. Uranus and Pluto don't either. And Triton, Neptune's largest moon, doesn't just spin the wrong way, it orbits backwards. When the evidence shows the theory to be wrong, shouldn't we question that theory? Discover how science supports scripture at creation.com.

0: That song is called Aberhold here on Life FM. You are with intern Ruth. Good evening. Welcome to the show. You and I are setting some time aside right now to take a look at the verse of the day from the YouVersion Bible app. Tonight's verse is Exodus 33, verse 14. The Lord replied, "My presence will go with you and I will give you rest." God is commanding Israel to move towards the promised land. Moses meets with God outside the camp and the Lord says that he will once again accompany Israel. If maybe you're facing something difficult, you may feel you may not be able to actually get through this. This verse is so encouraging and it is a reminder that God goes with us. He goes before us and will be with us in every situation, in every day, no matter what we are facing, he is with us. More than that, we can actually go to God when we are feeling low, when we're feeling like what we are facing is too big. We can go to God and find true rest, true satisfaction, and he will be with us. Exodus 33 verse 14 is the verse tonight. Up shortly, you and I are getting a little bit of a sneak peek at what is on the Life FM U chart.
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0: 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You're listening to Life FM. You and I are having a little bit of a squiz at what might be on the Life FM U chart. Will you and I be hearing this song? For King and Country with Ale, what about this one?
1: Ain't no way that he's gonna let me down. Ain't no way.
0: Jamie McDonald, Ain't No Way. What songs will be on the Life FM U chart? Find out after 8. Right now, it is Roy Tosh, Point to You. See.

Yeah. Sitting here looking at my reflection, wondering who am I? Everybody's got some kind of purpose they're chasing. I'm

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1: 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Through his bruises, we get healed.
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3: 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Starting it off, you and I are taking a look at number 10.
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1: 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What do you think is going to be in number 8? 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
8: 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It's our co-mission with him. 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
1: Who's listened to the Four King and Country album yet? The Most Beautiful Colours? Have you not listened to it? Why don't you go listen to it? Those two songs at number 8 and number 7, Ale and Miracle, both new songs off of their new album. You and I are coming up closer to the top 5 for your Friday. Before we get there, though, here is number 6.
0: Number 6.

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1: 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That song at the number five spot is Joy by Martin Smith and Raya. Gone down a place since last night. It was in number four. That's been a very popular song that has been in the top five for quite a while. Speaking of the top five, number four is coming up shortly.
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1: Into the top three for tonight, Sif Shalita, Bye Bye, is back in the top five, taking out the number three spot. It was in number two last night, so that makes me wonder, what is in the number one and number two spot? Find out right now.
0: Number two.

0: That was number two.
1: One Direction by Lost and Found is in the number two spot for tonight. That song was out of the U chart for a little while and has just jumped back in right up to the top. Gone up a place since last night, was in number three, now in number two. What do you think will be in the number one spot for your Friday night?
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8: Have you heard of secular churches? These are real communities of people who are non-Christians, who gather in various places on Sunday mornings to hang out, hear an interesting talk, and listen to music. They do a lot of the things churches do, except without any of the spiritual content. The creed of one of these congregations is, "I believe in community." These secular churches try to satisfy the basic human need for community and relationship without all the talk about God. The rise of secular churches is an opportunity for us to think about what makes the real church unique. Community is great, but if that's all we're doing in our churches, we're not much different from the secular church down the road. Christian community should be distinct. Jesus said, "Where two or three gather in my name, there I am with them." 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That's what a church service is meant to be, so go and be a part of one this Sunday. I'm Reuben Munn from Shore Community Church. 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
1: 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You are with intern Ruth in time to take a look at the top 10 songs on the Life FM U-Chart. Coming up shortly is the number one song for your Friday. I'll give you a hint, this song has been in the top five for quite a while now, so I don't know if you will be very surprised by what song is in the number one spot. Without further ado, here goes.
0: Number one.

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0: Sanctus Real with Steady. Welcome to 9 o'clock on your Friday. You are with Intern Ruth here on The Night Show. Welcome. It is a pleasure to have you joining me this evening. Coming up shortly, you and I are chatting all about physical media. Last night, you and I talked about DVDs and the rise in sale a Wellington DVD store has seen. But there is more physical media than just DVDs that is coming back into fashion. You and I are chatting all about that next.
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9: If you went to Sunday school, you might know the story of Elijah and Mount Carmel, when God revealed his power and glory over the idols of Baal. If ever there was a moment of triumph, this was it. We might expect Elijah to be thrilled, ecstatic, but what might be more surprising is what happens next. Elijah hears that the wicked Queen Jezebel is out for revenge. He seems to collapse in more ways than one and asks to die. He's afraid and physically and spiritually exhausted. I love what happens next. God sends an angel to cook for him. The angel tells him, "Arise and eat." He does so, and then he goes back to sleep, and then the angel feeds him again. After that, he gets up and continues on his journey. There's an important message here about the importance of caring for our bodies as well as our souls. Sometimes, what we need to serve God is a good meal and a rest. I'm Katie Markar from the Theology Program at the University of Otago.
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Ethan Bear and Joe Albarn's Only One That Matters. You are listening to Life FM with intern Ruth. Last night, you and I chatted about DVDs, and there is more physical media in this world that is coming back, particularly CDs and vinyls. Physical media is making a comeback. This is very interesting as the younger generation is a big driver for this turn back to physical media. Let me know, are you into collecting any physical media, whether that be CDs, DVDs, maybe you have a record player? Let me know, text in 8168 with the keyword life. Coming up next is new music from Mongani, Pray for My Enemies.

0: You're listening to Life FM on your Friday. That was Lily Lynn Scott, You Can Be Happy Too. Physical media, it's making a comeback in today's day. I went to the store the other day and there was a lot of people crowding around the physical media, particularly vinyls and CDs. Speaking of vinyls, I did not realize how expensive they are. Some around $70, which is, you know, quite a lot, but then more over $100. And it got me thinking, what is the most expensive record that has ever been sold? Did some research and found out the most expensive record that was ever sold for around $2 million. Is that not crazy? The first question I have is, who on earth has $2 million like that? And was it worth it? Like, what record is it that is worth $2 million? That is crazy. I do understand the hype though. Vinyls, DVDs, CDs, browsing through, trying to find your pot of gold just feels a lot more fulfilling than scrolling through Netflix, right? Let me know, what are your thoughts? 8168 with the key word life.
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are with intern Ruth on your Friday coming up to 9:40. That song you just heard was Bodhi with Obsessed. Speaking of Bodhi, he is currently touring in the US, and I was wondering, when has Bodhi come to New Zealand? Has he ever come to New Zealand? And wouldn't it be so cool if Bodhi did come and toured New Zealand? Like, imagine hearing this song live.

0: Vody, go for broke. I know. I would love to see Vody perform here in New Zealand. He is fairly engaged with fans and listeners online, so I was wondering, should I maybe be a little bit cheeky and send Vody a message on Instagram asking if he would come tour New Zealand? I don't know, I'm a little bit nervous to do that, but let me know, what do you think? Text in 8168 with the keyword life. What should I message him? You and I are circling back in a few minutes.
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11: Have you ever tried to chat to someone who is clearly not listening? Their eyes wander, they keep checking the door or glancing at their watch or their phone, and you're left talking to yourself with a body standing in front of you. It's awkward and uncomfortable and honestly, a bit discouraging. Some people think that prayer is like that, talking into thin air, hoping that their words bounce around and somehow reach God, but unsure if he's really paying attention. It feels like they're having a one-sided conversation with no one on the other end. But Scripture tells us a very different story. When we cry out to God, he hears. Think about that for a moment. The creator of the universe, the one who holds galaxies together, stops to listen when you speak. He isn't distracted or waiting for you to hurry up. He isn't listening with one ear while keeping an eye on someone else. He leans in. He pays attention. And the best part? He invites you to keep talking. There's no limit, no time slot. Just you and him in conversation. I'm Mickey from inbetween.org.nz. I hope this sparks your thinking. Let's see what God does with it.
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That song is called Made. You're listening to Life FM with intern Ruth. Okay, I have hyped myself up, I think. I've said it, so no going back. I am going to message singer-songwriter Bodhi, who is currently touring in the US, if he would come perform in New Zealand. I, for one, would love to see Bodhi come to New Zealand, hear songs like Obsessed and Go For Broke live in New Zealand. How cool would that be? So I have crafted a message. This is what it says. Hello, exclamation point. Your sellout tour looks so awesome. Super, super hyped for your album to come out. I was wondering if at some point in the near future, you would consider touring New Zealand. From your Kiwi fans, and I've left two emojis, the two eyes looking, and then the New Zealand flag. Okay, I've done it, I've crafted it, and I am about to push send. There you go, I've sent the message, I will let you know and come back to what is said or unsaid. Here is KB, Let It Rain.

0: 1 Peter 3, verse 15. Through thick and thin, keep your hearts at attention, in adoration before Christ your Master. Be ready to speak up and tell anyone who asks why you're living the way you are, and always with the utmost courtesy.
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0: Kia ora, good evening. You are with Intern Ruth here on the Life FM Night Show. Welcome in. It is great to have you a part of the show. It has gone at 10 o'clock, and that means coming up very shortly, where in the world is the game that you and I will be playing? I'm also going to be chatting a lot about playlists and creative playlist names that you have on your streaming services. If you have a creative playlist name, let me know, 8168 with the keyword life.
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10: Have you ever been robbed? When we were, our friends were so determined to ensure nothing else was taken from us that they stayed in our house the next night, baseball bats in hand. Abraham's nephew Lot got caught up in a war and was taken captive. When Abraham heard, he called out 318 trained men born in his household and pursued the enemy. The word trained is significant. It tells us that they had prepared in advance to be ready to fight. Not only were they ready, but they also didn't stop fighting until they had won and recovered all. Faith doesn't easily cede to the enemy. It has the resolve that our friends did that night, that we will not allow ourselves or those we love to be robbed of what God intended, that we will fight on our knees as long as it takes to recover all. What is God asking you to contend for? I'm Amy Walker.
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1: Control by Tori Kelly. You are with Intern Ruth on your Friday night in time to play Where in the World. I give you three hints and you need to figure out where in the world this particular place is. I usually don't give you a category. Actually, you know what? I'm not going to give you a category because I reckon you are going to get this. The hints are, you could order a burger at this place or a coffee. This place's fish burger causes massive debate all the time. And this place is recognizable from its golden arches. Where in the world or what in the world do you think this place is? Text in 8168 with the keyword life. Right now, it is Leslie Perez waiting for here on Life FM.

0: Deluxe Project, bringing you into 10:30 as well as Where in the World. I give you three hints and you need to figure out where in the world this particular place is. The hints are, you could order a burger at this place or a coffee. This place's fish burger causes massive debate all the time. And this place is recognizable from its golden arches. Where in the world do you think that is? If you guessed McDonald's, Mickey's, Macca's, however you say it, then you would be correct. Round of applause to you.
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So if you do have a creative name for your songs, your playlists, then let me know, 8168 with the keyword life. I have found some creative playlist names, including this one, which is titled Gentle Sleepy Worship, which is fairly self-explanatory. The bio says Psalm 4 verse 8. That sounds good. On the playlist includes artists like Elevation, Rhythm, Hillsong Young and Free, and Bethel Music, like this song.

0: Bethel Music and We The Kingdom with Dancing on the Waves is one of the songs on this playlist, Gentle Sleepy Worship. Let me know, do you have a more creative playlist name? Text in 8168 with the keyword life.
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8: The Bible is absolutely full of stories with unexpected twists. Case study from the book of Exodus. All the Israelites witnessed a serious case of God defeating Pharaoh in Exodus 14. And yet here they are in Exodus 32 giving thanks and praise to a golden cow. If the Israelites had a brain between them at this point, it would probably fit comfortably into a matchbox. How does a chunk of metal with udders compare to the almighty creator of the universe? Wow, those old-time Israelites sure had it all wrong. Not like us wonderfully wise Christians today. Wonder what those way back when Israelites would make of the little rectangles of precious plastics that we feed into holes in the wall or swipe to get what we want today. We're talking about money, of course. It's one of human beings' main rivals to God. We can make such a big deal about earning, spending, and saving that we may as well be giving it our full worship. We can see our money as the key to comfort, the ticket to happiness, and the voucher to security. But happiness isn't found in the ka-ching of the cash till, to use the analogy of an old way of paying for things. Let's remember, don't love money, be satisfied with what you have. For God has said, I will never fail you, I will never abandon you. Hebrews 13 verse 5. So what now? When it comes to you and money, whether it's wanting more or wondering how to spend it, have a talk to Jesus about resetting your priorities and helping you manage your money.
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0: Heritage with Weight here on Life FM. You are with intern Ruth. I hope you are doing really, really well. Oh my goodness. I've just received a notification. Let me just take you back to earlier in the 10 o'clock hour. I decided to send singer-songwriter Bodie a message. You may have heard his songs here on the playlist, asking if he would consider touring New Zealand. And I've just received a notification from none other than Bodie. That is crazy. I, like, not sent the message that long ago. Whoa. Anyway, he replied firstly with a fire reaction emoji to my message, then said, if I had a church in New Zealand that wanted to bring me out for an event, I'd be there in a heartbeat. What? Does that mean that Bodie could come actually? What? Let me know. Does your church want Bodie to come to New Zealand? Also, what should I reply to this message with? Text in 8168 with the keyword life. Here is David Dunn, Start Living.
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1: Galatians 5 verse 22. But what happens when we live God's way? He brings gifts into our lives much the same way that fruit appears in an orchard. Things like affection for others, exuberance about life, serenity. We develop a willingness to stick with things, a sense of compassion in the heart, and a conviction that a basic holiness permeates things and people. We find ourselves involved in loyal commitments.
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Good evening. You are with Intern Ruth here on Life FM. I am filling in the show while Eloise is on the Arvo Bravo. So welcome to you. It is past 11 o'clock and that means it is praise and worship hour. So why don't you join me, spend some time in prayer and meet with God on your Friday night. To kick it all off, here is Anthem Worship, Here to Stay.

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For Friday, your worship and praise hour. Why don't you and I spend some time in prayer? If you are needing prayer this evening, prayer for maybe something over your weekend, you can head to the Life FM prayer wall, lifefm.co.nz, and under the Faith and Spirituality tab, you will find the prayer wall, where you can post any prayers you have and even pray over someone else's prayer. Praying over someone else's prayer is what you and I are going to be doing very shortly. First, so here is Alyssa Smith, Make Room.

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Zealand worship with Good Good Father here on Life FM. You and I are spending some time in prayer. Tonight we are praying over an anonymous prayer request. This individual has asked for prayer over temptation. Dear Lord Jesus, we lift up this individual to you, Lord. I just ask that you'd be with them, that this individual would feel your presence close to them, that they would know that nothing is too big that they can't handle with you on their side. I ask that they would resist temptation, Lord, even in those moments where it may be difficult, Lord Jesus, that you would be with them, that you'd give them strength and confidence, Lord Jesus, to chase after everything that you have in store for them. I ask that you protect them, that you keep this individual safe and healthy in Jesus' mighty name. Turning it to praise right now, here is We the Kingdom, God So Loved.

with Inta and Ruth here on Life FM. That was David Corrada Band with How He Loves Us. How He Loves Us, right? God's love is so big and so mighty. Take that as your encouragement into the weekend, that God loves you so incredibly much. It is coming up to 12 a.m., which means that I am going to be heading home very shortly. There are still a few more songs in your praise and worship hour, so don't go anywhere. Here is Pat Barrett, Canvas and Clay.

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1: 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He'll be true to Himself. 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
1: 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And I'm very happy. And I'm thanking you from the bottom of my heart.
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4: It's wild how quickly we can switch. One minute it's praise the Lord, and the next minute we're absolutely livid about the person that just cut us off on the way home. James 3 says, with our mouths we praise God, and with the same mouths we curse the people made in His image. That last part is huge. People made in His image. Every person you speak about carries dignity because they reflect something of their Creator. That idea has shaped some of the best parts of Christian history. It's why Christians have fought against things like slavery and racism, because people are not objects, they're image bearers. But that truth is not just for the big social issues, it's also for the annoying person, the frustrating person, the person who gets under your skin. Even they carry His image. And it gets me thinking, is there a difference between how I talk to God and the people that are made in His image? I'm Nathaniel, and I've found life is better with the presence of God and the people of God. So here to encourage you to get into His word, into His church, and trust Him with the adventure.
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1: 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He throws aside dignity and social expectations. He humiliates himself to welcome home the son who had humiliated him. He doesn't wait for an apology. He doesn't demand explanations. He runs, embraces, and kisses his child.
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4: My wife and I holidayed in Queenstown, and one day we decided to go gold panning. I tried all the techniques known to man as I walked up and down the river. I guessed, I prayed, but at the end of a winter's day, hands freezing and teeth shivering, I found a lot of dirt, but no gold. I've found in life it's far easier to find the dirt in people's lives and situations than it is the gold. We're masters at finding problems and seeing the issues. I'm so thankful that God looks at us and sees the gold. I'm not saying he doesn't know about the dirt, but he chooses to believe in us despite our failures and shortcomings. Most of us are regularly reminded about our dirt, but what we have forgotten is that there is gold in us waiting to come out. Today, would you remember that there is gold in you, and let's be a people that find the gold and believe the best in others. I'm Ben Cherry, pastor of City Point Church, Auckland.
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1: 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Or feel you calling me, it's all on me to stay. 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
1: 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Unlike the culture around you, always dragging you down to its level of immaturity, God brings the best out of you, develops well-formed maturity in you.
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3: Kia ora tātou. Welcome to A Minute in History with The Hope Project. The fact that beliefs lead to behaviour is difficult to get away from when observing human behaviour. New Zealand is one of the most generous nations on the planet when it comes to charity, and the specific link to our Christian heritage is clear. However, even within our nation, the difference between those who are sincere Christians and those who are not exists. A recent study from Victoria University in Wellington has revealed that the very religious give five times as much money to charity as those who do not consider themselves very religious, and they volunteer 2.3 times as much also. And in terms of who it was who classified themselves as very religious, they were 95% Christian and 5% from other faiths. The direct connection between Christianity and great generosity is clear in the data, and in fact that's about 5.7 times as clear to be precise. What we believe as a nation does matter. Valuing our heritage matters. See hopeproject.co.nz for more.
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1: Romans 10, verse 9. Say the welcoming word to God, Jesus is my master. Embracing body and soul, God's work of doing in us what he did in raising Jesus from the dead. That's it. You're not doing anything. You're simply calling out to God, trusting him to do it for you. That's salvation.
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0: Outrageousness.
1: Nuggets of gold.
0: And a sprinkle of faith.
1: Yes, we're far too underqualified to be analysing scripture.
0: But our faith is at the heart of who we are.
1: So whether you have a faith
0: or absolutely don't,
1: you're welcome here.
0: Come and listen, laugh, agree with us.
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0: Okay, Be Honest.
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1: 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And yeah, thank you. Thank you for your words, for your music, for everything.
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6: When I was a teenager, someone at church who I really looked up to made a passing comment that completely devastated me. I wore that comment like a label and allowed it to limit me in so many ways. Although I had a right to be upset, I ended up developing a victim mentality for almost 4 years. And in the end, I was the one that lost. I lost time, joy, opportunities. You know what else? I don't even think they ever intended it to be such a hurtful comment. In reality, it was my own insecurities, my own sense of inadequacy that allowed those words so deep into my heart. If I truly believed what God said about me, I would have easily brushed it off. Who God says we are anchors us. So before you forfeit any more of your life to careless human words, stop and think about the Spirit-breathed words God uses to describe you. Worthy, loved, enough. I'm Joy Ravella.
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0: right is through knowing Him. This can seem confusing and maybe a little irritating sometimes, but when we get to know who Jesus is, it starts to make sense. Preacher E.S.M. Lockridge once gave a 6.5-minute description of Jesus. Here's a summary of what he said, but you can search on YouTube for the whole thing. It's worth it. He's King of Kings, Lord of Lords, the greatest phenomenon that's ever crossed the horizon of this world. He's the centerpiece of civilization, the only one qualified to be an all-sufficient savior. He strengthens and sustains. He guards and he guides. He heals the sick. He forgives sinners. He blesses the young. He's the key to knowledge. His life is matchless. His goodness is limitless. His love never changes. His word is enough. His grace is sufficient, and He is indescribable, incomprehensible, invincible, and irresistible. You can't outlive Him, and you can't live without Him. Death couldn't handle Him, and the grave couldn't hold Him. Do you know Him? The more we get to know Jesus, the more incredible He becomes. The more we know we need Him, the more thankful we become in knowing that without Jesus, we can do nothing. That's from John chapter 15, verse 5. So what now? Whether you've known Jesus for 2 minutes or 2 decades, make it your mission to know Him better. You can never stop discovering more of Him. Ecclesiastes chapter 3 verse 11 says, He has set eternity in the human heart, yet no one can fathom what God has done from beginning to end.
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1: 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And then he told me, my grace is enough. It's all you need. My strength comes into its own in your weakness. Once I heard that, I was glad to let it happen. I quit focusing on the handicap and began appreciating the gift. It was a case of Christ's strength moving in on my weakness.
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3: Have you ever thought of sharing your faith with someone and kind of chickened out or wondered if you really had something worthwhile to offer? Whenever I feel a little unsure, I think of Romans 14:17, which says, "For the kingdom of God is not a matter of eating and drinking, but of righteousness, peace, and joy in the Holy Spirit." Now, I don't know about you, but more than ever before, I'm seeing anxiety rates rise through the roof. What we need is peace and the peace of God that sustains. I don't know about you, but I'm seeing discouragement and hopelessness at an all-time high. I think what we need is joy, and not just a momentary high, but genuine joy from above. And I don't know about you, but more than ever before, I'm seeing the wrong thing being called right and the right thing being called wrong. We need righteousness. So before you start to discount if the hope you carry is worth sharing, just remember that the kingdom of God is righteousness, peace, and joy in the Holy Spirit. God, fill us up with more of you.
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4: Hi, I'm Katie Markar. In The Sound of Music, Maria says, let's start at the very beginning. When you read, you begin with ABC. When you sing, you begin with Do, Re, Mi. The Gospel of John begins, in the beginning was the Word, and the Word was with God, and the Word was God. Wow, what a way to start. Matthew's Gospel begins with Jesus' birth story, not John. He begins by reminding us of God's creation of the world in Genesis. In the beginning, God created the heavens and the earth. He reminds us that the story of Jesus doesn't start with Mary and Joseph. Jesus is one with God, the creator of the world. This little verse takes the reader in the amazing cosmic story of the universe. What an incredible way to begin Jesus' story. The creator of the world is also the

0: the one who came to save it. I'm Katie Markar from the theology program at the University of Otago.
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4: 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The kids loved it. I found it terrifying. Imagine sending a

0: children into the bush at night, pitch black, with only a rope to guide them along the path. What could possibly go wrong? Sure enough, at some point, a child would let go of the rope. There'd be a yelp in the dark, a bit of panic. Usually another child nearby would notice and help them find their way back. Occasionally, an adult would have to intervene, but more often than not, the kids rescued each other. That experience reminds me of faith. We sometimes expect God to intervene dramatically every time we lose our way. And yes, He could. But more often than not, He works through the people around us. Friends, mentors, family, they become the ones who help us grab hold of that rope again. The question is, will we accept their help? And will we notice when someone else has slipped away and let go of the rope, offering a hand instead of ignoring their struggle? I'm Mickey at inbetween.org.nz, and I hope this sparks your thinking. Let's see what God does with it.
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6: 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None of them took off running straight away. There were lots of stumbles and falls, but we kept cheering them on, and in time, their steps became steadier. Abraham and Sarah's journey spanned decades, and Scripture portrays the highs and lows of it all, inviting us to see their confidence and their despairs, to rejoice in their triumphs and to empathise when it all seemed too hard and they faltered in their faith. Their story is also one of a good father, of his grace for their failings, his promises for their future, and his faithful reminders while they waited. How he continually cheered them on, entrusting them with more of his plans as their faithfulness grew. No matter how small or faltering your own steps feel, lift your eyes to see the Father waiting for you at the finish line. He's proudly cheering you on as you grow in this journey of faith. I'm Amy Walker.
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1: 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Get

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2: Hey, here's a question. If you had a time machine, where would you go? Would you go backwards? Maybe you'd buy Bitcoin. Or would you go forwards? See how it all pans out. Humanity has always been fascinated by time. But here's the reality that I'd love you to ponder today. God stands outside of time, right? He's eternal. And he sees the beginning and the end all at once. And I believe that the redeeming blood of Christ can time travel. Now, what do I mean by this? Well, he doesn't just come into your life and change you from that point forward in time. He reaches into your past

0: redeems what was broken. This is the time-traveling power of God. And I believe there are people listening to this and you've been carrying something for years you don't need to carry anymore. I want you to know today that the redeeming, perfecting blood of Christ can time travel back to whatever that moment was and redeem it. And only the power of God can do that. He can bring beauty out of and freedom from the worst thing that happened to you. I mean, he did that through the cross, the most awful moment in all of history. And God used that moment to become the nexus point for all of time, bringing redemption and salvation into the world. That is a picture of what he can do in you. You just have to let him in. I'm Josh, and I'm one of the pastors at City Impact Church.
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2: In this update, New Zealand and Australian defence scientists are going to work closer together as part of a wider effort to integrate our militaries. The agreement supports plans for Australian and New Zealand forces to operate as a fully integrated, combat-capable force by 2035. A new insight by the NZ Institute of Economic Research says we can explore other markets without replacing China. It says China combines scale and growth with openness and strong demand for our products. Iran has offered to reopen the Strait of Hormuz and resume talks on its nuclear program in 7 days. The proposal strongly resembles the so-called Memorandum of Understanding reached in June, but with an accelerated timeline. Severe winds are expected to increase in strength across the middle part of the country tonight into tomorrow. Met Service meteorologist John Law says some strong wind watches are in place. That's news.
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2: Sports and the Roosters are into their first NRL Grand Final in 7 years after a 36-20 win over the Dolphins in Brisbane. The Chooks ran in 7-4 and led 16-6 at halftime. They'll face the winner of tomorrow's second preliminary final between the Panthers and Knights in Sydney. Team New Zealand sits second after day one of the second America's Cup preliminary regatta in Naples. The Kiwis have finished fifth and third in their respective races to be behind leaders Lunarossa. Just two of three scheduled races were able to take place due to wind conditions. The internationals and Ryan Fox will be hoping to bounce back when day two of the President's Cup tees off this morning. The United States lead 3-2 after day one. Fox will partner with Minwoo Lee in the foursomes format and face Americans Colin Morikawa and Wyndham Clark. Play begins at 6:05 a.m. That's sport. I'm Kalia Strong.
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0: From the Word. Romans 12 verse 1. So here's what I want you to do. God helping you, take your everyday ordinary life, your sleeping, eating, going to work and walking around life, and place it before God as an offering. Embracing what God does for you is the best thing you can do for Him.
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0: It is Matt and Smith and Raya. That one is Joy. Kia ora e te whanau. Welcome to your Saturday morning. We're quickly running out of Saturdays in September. Actually, is this officially? It is. It's the last Saturday in September. Isn't that crazy? Of course, daylight saving happening when you go to bed tonight as well, which means your days are going to start getting longer, but an hour less sleep in the morning. You got to spring those clocks forward. Anyway, a great celebration tying into a Saturday, which we are going to chat about next. 6 o'clock hour also means we're going to get into today's word for you today. Already looking forward to that. And plenty of good times ahead. So if you want to get in touch with me during the show, so easy. You can send me a text 8168. Just make sure when you're starting your message, you start it with the word life and then write what you want to say. All right, let's get into it, friend.
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New from Yvette Luna. It is Where You Go, I'll Go. It's Life FM. A little date check. It is the 26th of September today. And how good is today's celebration for a Saturday morning? Because it is breakfast in bed day. Oh, yeah. All you need to do is convince somebody to make you that breakfast in bed so you don't actually have to get up and then make it yourself and then take it back to bed. But that sounds pretty lovely. Do you reckon, though, that breakfast in bed is one of those things that sounds amazing and then as soon as you get, like, toast crumbs in your sheets, then it's thoroughly annoying? I always think that. I'm like, oh, was it really worth it? But the idea of it sounds amazing. Here is Torrin Wells and Pastor Mike Jr. This is Sunday Morning. It's Life.

0: be on time. Come on, it's Sunday morning, y'all. Let's give him praise.
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2: 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I wish it

0: for King and Country off their brand new album. That one is called LA. Hey, the word for you today, it's coming up after the break. 1 minute and 49 seconds of loveliness into your Saturday morning. Today, asking the question, do you know him? Now, there is an app to go with the word for you today. It is free to download from the App Store. It means that you can read it, you can listen to it, you can share it with a friend, you can go through the soul food readings or check out past episodes of the word for you today. But today's one you will hear after the break.
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11: Apart from me, you can do nothing, said Jesus, letting us know that the only way to live our life right is through knowing him. This can seem confusing and maybe a

0: A little irritating sometimes, but when we get to know who Jesus is, it starts to make sense. Preacher ESM Lockridge once gave a 6.5 minute description of Jesus. Here's a summary of what he said, but you can search on YouTube for the whole thing. It's worth it. He's King of Kings, Lord of Lords, the greatest phenomenon that's ever crossed the horizon of this world. He's the centerpiece of civilization, the only one qualified to be an all-sufficient savior. He strengthens and sustains. He guards and he guides. He heals the sick. He forgives sinners. He blesses the young. He's the key to knowledge. His life is matchless. His goodness is limitless. His love never changes. His word is enough. His grace is sufficient, and he is indescribable, incomprehensible, invincible, and irresistible. You can't outlive him, and you can't live without him. Death couldn't handle him, and the grave couldn't hold him. Do you know him? The more we get to know Jesus, the more incredible he becomes. The more we know we need him, the more thankful we become in knowing that without Jesus, we can do nothing. That's from John chapter 15, verse 5. So what now? Whether you've known Jesus for 2 minutes or 2 decades, make it your mission to know him better. You can never stop discovering more of him. Ecclesiastes chapter 3 verse 11 says, "He has set eternity in the human heart, yet no one can fathom what God has done from beginning to end."
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It is Holby and No Big Deal. That one is Rooftop on Life. Heading towards 7 o'clock. Three songs before we get there. I've got Jet Trouble on the way with I Need You. Timmy the First with Scared. And this one is actually from Micah Tyler. I love this one. It has just got the feels. This one is perfectly. It's Life FM.

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2: In this update, an economist says the wins from our China trade relationship likely won't be replicated elsewhere. A new insight by the Institute of Economic Research argues we need to develop our relationships with other markets while protecting what we've built with China. Principal economist Chris Nixon says we've benefited from open access to the Chinese market, its strong demand for our exports, and the importation of its competitively priced goods. Another World of Wearable Art performance in Wellington has been cancelled following the death of a crew member. Today's matinee performance at 2:30 has also been cancelled, and ticket holders are being offered alternative dates or a refund. Parliament's passed the Agricultural Compounds and Veterinary Medicines Amendment Bill. The change aims to cut red tape for growers, giving them faster access for safe crop and animal treatments already approved overseas. Pope Leo XIV has issued a warning about the dangers of artificial intelligence at the start of his four-day visit to France. That's news.
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2: Sports, and the Roosters are back into the NRL Grand Final after a 36-20 triumph over the Dolphins in Brisbane. The Chooks controlled much of the game, scoring 7 tries to 4. It's Sydney's first trip to the big dance since winning the 2019 decider. Manawatu have all but ended Auckland's NPC playoff hopes while galvanising their own with a 40-34 win at Eden Park. The result lifts the Turbos to 7th, while Auckland are relegated to 11th with one round to play. Manawatu captain Tikamaka Haldon is elated to pick up a rare win in Auckland on Sky Sport.
3: 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But yeah, credit to Auckland. They played the full 80 and real physical, and yeah, it was a good game.
2: That's sport. I'm Carly Strong.
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0: Natalie Lane, it's still running to you, Life FM. Welcome along to the 7 o'clock hour on your Saturday. If you are up bright and early with me this morning, good on you. You're doing good. Let me know what your plans are for the day ahead. 8168 with the keyword life. New music on the way for you. I've got One Common with Eyes on You. We're going to head along to the socials as well, see what Matthew West, Kirk Franklin and Brandon Lake have been up to.
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7: 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Your identity comes from knowing that you are created and known and loved by God. 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I'm Reuben Munn from Shaw Community Church. 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

That one currently sitting at number 24 on the U chart. It is One Common with Eyes on You. If you like it, you can show it a little bit more love. See if you can push it into the top 10 by getting your votes in over at lifefm.co.nz. That song is all about keeping yourself focused on God instead of getting distracted by other stuff of the world, which is an awesome little reminder. Here is Brandon Lake and Nick Jonas. This is the author. It's Life FM.

0: Tori Kelly, that one is Control on Life. The Morning Wake-Up caught up with half of For King and Country. The interview, the footage from that is available on our website now. So great time to catch up on that if you want to hear from Luke Smallbone. Of course, their new album is out now and the interview is on our website, lifefm.co.nz.
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3: Sundown on a faded porch, playing the song to myself. Simple feeling is the feeling I got. My guitar's the only

0: Nona and Mitch Wong, that one is centre of attention on life. All right, heading on over to the socials, let's see what has been going on. There has been plenty happening in the last little while. Matthew Weir says, Jesus is King is out now. Every song on this record points us back to the truth of who Jesus is and to the freedom, hope, peace and purpose we find when we surrender our lives to Him. 12 songs, one truth. Jesus is King. My prayer is that these songs meet you wherever you are and remind you that you were never meant to sit on the throne. The album is yours now. Cannot wait to hear which song speaks to you the most. So there you go. Track that one down if you are a Matthew West fan. Then talking about new music, Kirk Franklin, this is pre-order the album and listen to the new single now. Hashtag I am what I am. Let's go. Oh, so good. So Kirk Franklin, new music, new album. You can find out more on his socials. And Brandon Lake says, the God who was good in the answered prayer is the same good God who was good in the waiting. Yeah? That good God. So there you go. That's what's been happening in the socials today. If you want to find us on social media, other links you need are on our website, lifefm.co.nz.
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6: Philippians 4 verse 6 to 7 tells us not to be anxious about anything, but through prayer and thanksgiving to present our requests to God, and His peace will guard our hearts and minds in Christ. Often our natural response to obstacles can be negative. Why did this happen to me? How come they got the promotion, not me? How come they bought a house in that suburb? Why isn't my life like theirs? If you keep going down that road, it's the highway to feelings of anxiousness and discouragement. Gratefulness, on the other hand, makes me appreciate the little things in my life, forces me to see the good that God has done, and therefore I live more at peace.

0: This is why Paul said, don't be anxious, but pray and be thankful, because this leads to greater appreciation, which leads to joy and peace in my life. I'm Ben Cherry, pastor of City Point Church, Auckland.
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Ethan Beer and Joelle Barnes, Only One That Matters on Life. Before we hit 8 o'clock, Forrest Frank, CeCe Winans, and right now here's some Kiwi music from Amiga Levine, All Things New. It's Life.

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2: In this update, a Victoria University research fellow says opportunities tax reset plan barely scratches the surface of addressing the country's sky-high poverty rates. Michael Fletcher from the School of Government says beneficiaries and our lowest earners are virtually no better off. Some severe weather this weekend is making its way up the country. Strong wind watches are in place from the Marlborough Sounds to Wellington and the Kapiti Coast from tonight into tomorrow, as well as from Wairarapa to southern Hawke's Bay. The Ukrainian president says the US is finally allowing Kyiv to build Patriot interceptor missiles. It's been a key demand for Ukraine as it fends off Russian aerial attacks with a weapon one of few capable of taking down ballistic missiles. Daylight saving drowsiness can catch up to us if we're not prepared. The clocks will spring forward an hour tonight, interrupting our sleep patterns and alertness. Southern Cross Chief Medical Officer Dr. Stephen Child says the change in alertness can last up to 7 days. That's news.
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2: Two sports, and the Roosters have overpowered the Dolphins 36-20 in their preliminary final in Brisbane to advance to the NRL Grand Final. Roosters coach Trent Robinson says they set the platform with their physicality.
3: We had our choice off the back of that. It allowed some freedom for some individuals to sort of either game plan stuff that we'd game planned, or just some individual choice and freedom that they come up with on the end. So it was a really good basis of a game.
2: Roosters will face the winner of tomorrow's second preliminary final between the Panthers and Knights in Sydney. Luna Rossa are the early pace setters after day one of the second America's Cup preliminary regatta in Naples. The Italians sit top after second and first place finishes, while Team New Zealand are second following a fifth and third. That's sport. I'm Kalia Strong.
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5: Hebrews 12 verse 2. 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And now he's there, in the place of honour, right alongside God.
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0: Geo Delmac and Kaduku, that is Abba Hold on Life FM. 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And actually, it is my birthday next month, and I've already got my first birthday gift. No, I didn't buy it for myself. It actually came from a friend, and she was so onto it that she had got the gift and had it delivered before we even hit October. I'll tell you about it soon.
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6: Kia ora tātou. Welcome to A Minute in History with The Hope Project. In New Zealand today, women enjoy a level of equality with men almost unequalled in human history. And while women are still underrepresented in church leadership roles, there certainly are women in church in leadership, currently including some of our nation's leading parachurch ministries also. But it wasn't always like this, and there is a story to tell. September 2018 was the 125th anniversary of women getting the vote. What's tragic is that amongst the many speeches at that time from national leaders, few if any mentioned Jesus. We're starting a new topic in these Minute in History thoughts, and I'll lay it on the line. If Jesus hadn't come and Christianity hadn't done what it did, there's no way women would have got the vote or gained various other freedoms that they have today. In fact, without Jesus, there's nothing to suggest we'd even have had the context for this conversation to take place. Let's understand our history and tell the story. See hopeproject.co.nz for more.
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is Pray for My Enemies on Life. That one is all about choosing grace, forgiveness and love over being bitter, or if you are facing someone who's coming up against you. I just think that is so cool. Show that one some love on the U-Chat. If you're enjoying it as well, you can vote for it over at lifefm.co.nz. It's Zoe Music, like David did. 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

0: Equippers Revolution. It is Promised Land on Life FM. There is a lot of things that I am loving about spring. The beautiful flowers, the little animals, the fact that the weather is warming up. It also means that I can do the wardrobe cull and can put away a lot of the winter things, although sometimes I'm still convinced that it is winter. 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If you need some help freshening up for that new season, don't forget that we have got a merch store. 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

0: Jamie McDonald, Ain't No Way. It is Life FM. Next month, which I know is just like a few days away now, in October, I am having a birthday, and one of my friends has been so onto it that I got home the other day and I got the mail and there was a parcel there from a company that I knew about it. And then I was like, hang on, I haven't ordered anything from this company. I was like, did I win something? And then didn't even know. But I opened it up and it was this most beautiful floral calendar. My friends know me well because I love growing flowers. I love prettiness from my garden, and this was absolutely beautiful. And then there was a note that was like, was getting in early because this was a pre-order. I knew you'd love it. So happy birthday, which was just so sweet. She is totally, she has totally been onto it. She's in before anybody else on the birthday gift. It's kind of exciting though when your birthday month starts early, right? Maybe the celebrations are just going to happen all throughout the rest of September and October. We can only hope, right?
1: Making a will is not exactly at the top of the average millennial's priority list. 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If you're in that place where you are thinking about it, then you may consider remembering Life FM in your will. A cool way of

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5: When I fell through my deck chair, I got a beautiful new one, and now everything else looks shabby. 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Focus when you can. 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Don't let the new steal from the old. Truly important things like love and relationships actually become more valuable over time. 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Enlighten up. If you have achieved little, try again tomorrow. Lamentations says God's mercies begin afresh every morning. Thank goodness for that. 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

For King and Country, it is Miracle on Life FM. Lucky you, because usually I can squeeze in three songs before we get to 9 o'clock, but I'm going to do four today. Why not? Toby Mac on the way. We Are Messengers and Cochrane & Co. Futures. And here is Sansone. Stand on you. It's late.

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2: In this update, a Waikato police officer who stole $68,000 from a pensioner last year has lost his bid for name suppression. Haimona Kilim Tamati Tapaki has been sentenced to 11 months home detention after making a woman in her 70s withdraw $12,000 cash from various ANZ branches and then using her phone to transfer $56,000 to himself. ANZ has refunded the woman in full. A new poll shows senior National MP Chris Bishop could be on track to lose his seat, with Labour's Ginny Anderson well in front. The seat's especially important for Bishop, with some polls showing National will get few list seats. The United Nations refugee chief is urging the world to act to help end the war in Sudan. UN High Commissioner for Refugees Barham Saleh warns that families are being pushed into hunger, trauma and exile. Some new holiday hotspots are popping up for Kiwis jetting off for the school holidays. That's new.
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2: Two Sports and the Roosters are into their first NRL Grand Final in 7 years after a 36-20 win over the Dolphins in Brisbane. Roosters coach Trent Robinson has won three titles in 2013, 2018 and 19 and says it's been an internal battle to get back to a decider.
3: You want to get the most out of it. I know the role at the Roosters and what my role is, and it hasn't panned out. I'm really proud of the club that we are, but it's not about getting in a Grand Final, it's about winning it again. So that's pretty simple. And that's what I'm here to do.
2: Liam Lawson will start from 11th on the grid for the latest Formula One race in Azerbaijan. He's been bumped up a place from 12th after Carlos Sainz was handed a 5-place grid penalty for a yellow flag breach. That's sport. I'm Kalia Strong.
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0: John Riddick, it is holding on. It's Life FM. You are with Holly. It is the 9 o'clock hour. I have been getting super organized and I have been slowly chipping away at the Christmas gift buying. One purchase, though, in size is very large, very large. And I'm not quite sure how I'm going to hide or disguise this gift before Christmas. So I'm going to need your help with this one. New music also on the way from Sarah Reeves. It's Life FM.
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7: I've been meaning to write about the resurrection for a long time, but I have to say, every time I struggle to do it, I become overwhelmed about the great mystery of it all. I can't fully wrap my head around the death, the resurrection, and the ascension of Jesus. And then it dawned on me one day that perhaps it is too great a mystery for my human mind to fathom, that perhaps some things you never truly understand until you leave Earth. Like with the Easter story, there are many things in life you can't quite understand. And that's okay. We won't see the full picture of God's plan until we meet Him again. Now, does that mean we give up on finding the reasons why certain things happen? Of course not. But when it comes to a point where it's too great a mystery for us to solve, we just have to have faith that God knows what He's doing. And that one day, all will be clear. I'm Joy Ravella.
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9: It's gonna bring back memories, bro. It's real. Shut up. It's coming from the soul, so bear with me on this one. I remember telling this story like it was yesterday.

New music from Sarah Reeves. That one is Made. When asked about that song, she said, Made speaks to anyone who has ever felt not good enough, unseen or unsure of their value. It offers reassurance that identity is not something that has to be earned or proven, but something rooted in God's love and design. So cool. Loving that one. Although I say that about all the new songs on Life FM. I don't know how you pick your favourites for the U chart, because that is an impossible task. 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The U chart are the top 10 songs as voted by you. So get your vote in for today. Lifefm.co.nz. It's Capital Kings. Get lifted. Life

0: Jordan Armstrong, it is God Loves Us on Life FM. Hey, thank you so much for being a part of Miracles Day here on Life FM. 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

0: Josh Wilson. That one is Power on Life FM. Christmas is coming way quicker than I have probably expected. But anyway, I'm trying to chip away because with four kids, you know, there's a lot of things to organise, to sort out for Christmas. Very high on my daughter's Christmas wish list was a Barbie dream house. This has been on there for a few years. And every time when I look at the shops, I'm like, oh, it's just so much money. Even on sale, it is so much money. And not only that, the size of this thing. I mean, like, I guess if you have a doll's house or any regular one, the dolls you're playing with probably aren't that large. But when it comes to Barbies, they're not exactly small, are they? So if they've got to have a house, things need to be significantly larger. Anyway, Marketplace to the rescue, because I managed to get a Barbie dream house locally that had hardly been played with for a really good price. And I was like, okay, I can make this work for Christmas now. But the only thing is that now that I have found this and secured it, I need to put it somewhere before Christmas. It's not in pieces. It's not in the original box. It is a giant made up Barbie dream house. If you had a dream house, where would you hide it? Because I'm sure my girl likes to sniff out anything new or do the old present hunt before Christmas has come. So any clever ideas on where to hide a gigantic Barbie dream house, do let me know on that one.
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7: Have you ever felt just a little bit overwhelmed by a situation? I've been there. I remember ministering once in a red light district and just saying, God, how could you let all this happen? I don't see how what I'm doing even makes a difference, and I feel overwhelmed and honestly a little bit hopeless. In that moment, he dropped a verse in my spirit that shifted everything. Christ in me, the hope of glory. At first, I didn't really understand, but then he began to speak. He reminded me that if Christ in us is really the hope of glory, that means wherever we walk, Christ walks too. And that is the hope we carry. Because of his very nature in us, even when we don't have hope or faith for the situation in front of us, we have him. And as Romans 5:5 says, his hope does not disappoint. So the next time you feel a little bit overwhelmed, remember, it's not you in Christ, but Christ in you, the hope of glory. For more, check out Beck's Words of Life on the gram.
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We the Kingdom and Crowder, that one is Glory, Glory. Yeah. It is time for me to say goodbye to you, but not for too long because I'm actually back again with you tomorrow from 10 o'clock. So enjoy the rest of your Saturday, friend. This is Franny Cash. It's Raised by Wolves. It's life.

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2: In this update, opportunities. Proposed tax reset might not stack up as a solution for our welfare problems. The party wants to replace all existing benefits with a $370 a week citizens' income and targeted top-ups for some groups. It also wants a 1.75% land tax. But Victoria University's School of Government research fellow Michael Fletcher says our lowest earners and beneficiaries are almost no better off.
3: To go through a tax and welfare change that is as huge as this and yet do nothing to improve poverty rates seems like a serious problem.
2: More than half of private healthcare providers say New Zealand will need significant changes to meet future care needs. BNZ's fifth annual Healthcare Sector Insights report found 57% believe the sector is under pressure or not meeting current or upcoming needs. Kiwi Rail's back operating two inter-island ferries from today after 3 months helming just one ship. That's news.
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2: Two sports, and Manchester City will fight the Premier League for months if found guilty of alleged financial breaches and potentially the biggest scandal in English football history. Reports suggest an independent panel had upheld nearly all of the 100-plus financial charges against the club in a case that was initiated more than 3 years ago. City did not confirm the decision, saying its case with the Premier League was ongoing and yet to be completed. Team New Zealand have come through day one unscathed at the second America's Cup preliminary regatta in Naples. They sit second behind leaders Luna Rossa after finishing fifth and third in the day's two races. French outfit La Roche-Posay says weren't so lucky after capsizing at the start line of the second race. That's sport. I'm Kalia Strong.
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0: From the Word. 2 Timothy 3 verse 16. 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

0: Good morning. That is Marissa Berkey's song, her song called Old News. You are listening to Life FM this Saturday morning. And it is Tavi here with you till 3 o'clock this afternoon. I've got a big smile on my face just because we had such a cool week here at Life FM. More specifically, Thursday was probably my favourite day. It was Miracles Day. We partnered with the awesome charity called the Christian Blind Mission, and we raised a whole heap of money to get a bunch of people in Papua New Guinea who are suffering with blindness, avoidable blindness. We paid for about just over 3,000 people's cataract surgery, which is amazing and life-changing for those people. So thank you to everyone that gave. And I'll talk a little bit more about some of my favourite stories from the people that I met in Papua New Guinea when I was there a couple of months ago. I'll do that later on in the show. But if you heard the stories and you didn't quite get around to giving and you still want to, it's not too late. You can still give to Miracles Day at lifefm.co.nz.
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6: Does it ever feel like trying to be good is too much? Why try to live for others when those who are selfish, proud, and unkind seem like they're getting everything they want? If you've ever felt this way, you're not alone. Asaph, the author of Psalm 73, expressed the same thing. He confessed to God that he had almost stumbled when he looked at the prosperity of the wicked. He declares, "All in vain have I kept my heart clean." It's worth thinking about this psalm and allowing his struggle to be heard. Was it all worth it, trying to live righteously and follow God? He finally concludes that God is always with him and that there is no one else in heaven but God. In the final verse, he writes, "But as for me, it is good to be near God. I have made the Lord God my refuge, that I might tell of all your works." In the end, being near to God is the greatest good of all. I'm Katie Markar from the theology program at the University of Otago.
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0: Leslie Perez, that is her new song, Waiting For, new to the Life FM playlist. You can vote for it at the U-Chart at lifefm.co.nz. And while you're there, if you missed out on donating to the Christian Blind Mission on Miracles Day, which was Thursday last week, here's a little reminder of why you should give from Sylvia, who's the program coordinator. She works in Papua New Guinea for the Christian Blind Mission.
1: For the listeners out there, there are people in the very remote places in Papua New Guinea. And it's really challenging for them to come out to receive that service. For a blind person to see, it's amazing. And some of the patients that we've helped said, I am one. There are many people like me still out there. How do we reach them? Your giving will get us to reach those that we have not reached.
0: It is such a cool thing to be a part of. 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

0: It's Madison Watkins, Open the Eyes, Praise You, playing here on Life FM. If you are looking for something fun to do these school holidays, we've got an exciting giveaway happening on the Morning Wake Up next week. Do you recognise what this sound means? Oh, does that sound familiar? If you like roller coasters, then listen up. We are giving away a double pass to Rainbow's End every day next week on the Morning Wake Up. You just have to listen out for the activator to call. And what you need to do when you call up is you need to scream as if you're on a roller coaster. And the best scream of the day wins the pass. So stay tuned. 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

0: Maddie Jane, upper hand playing here on Life FM. You are with Tavi this Saturday morning. And this weekend, I'm going on a big hike with a bunch of friends, which I'm really looking forward to. It's something I really enjoy doing in my spare time. It's a way I enjoy socialising. But when I told Salah that that's what my plans were for the weekend, he told me I was silly. And it did make me laugh. It got me thinking, I'm sure we all have hobbies that we really love to do in our spare time that other people think is the last thing that they would ever want to be doing in their spare time on their day off. What is your hobby that some people absolutely despise? I would love to hear what it is. 8168 with the keyword life. That's how you can text the studio. That's 8168 with the keyword life.
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0: You can do nothing, said Jesus, letting us know that the only way to live our life right is through knowing Him. This can seem confusing and maybe a little irritating sometimes, but when we get to know who Jesus is, it starts to make sense. Preacher E.S.M. Lockridge once gave a 6.5-minute description of Jesus. Here's a summary of what he said, but you can search on YouTube for the whole thing. It's worth it. He's King of Kings, Lord of Lords, the greatest phenomenon that's ever crossed the horizon of this world. He's the centerpiece of civilization, the only one qualified to be an all-sufficient savior. He strengthens and sustains. He guards and he guides. He heals the sick. He forgives sinners. He blesses the young. He's the key to knowledge. His life is matchless. His goodness is limitless. His love never changes. His word is enough. His grace is sufficient, and He is indescribable, incomprehensible, invincible, and irresistible. You can't outlive Him, and you can't live without Him. Death couldn't handle Him, and the grave couldn't hold Him. Do you know Him? The more we get to know Jesus, the more incredible He becomes. The more we know we need Him, the more thankful we become in knowing that without Jesus, we can do nothing. That's from John chapter 15, verse 5. So what now? Whether you've known Jesus for 2 minutes or 2 decades, make it your mission to know Him better. You can never stop discovering more of Him. Ecclesiastes chapter 3 verse 11 says, He has set eternity in the human heart, yet no one can fathom what God has done from beginning to end.
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1: 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I mean, God's presence, so it's keeping going.
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It's Steph Schleder, Bye Bye, playing here on Life FM. We are almost at 11 o'clock. Before we get there, though, there's music from Josh Baldwin. And we also have music from Brandon Heath. But right now, it's Tori Kelly, Ten Rock, and John Keith. This is Morning to Dancing on Life. Morning.

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2: In this update, there are multiple injuries after a single vehicle crash on the Waikato Expressway near Whangamareno this morning. All four lanes of the Waikato Expressway are closed between the Rotta Road on-ramp and the Hampton Downs off-ramp. ACT is promising to crack down on noisy vehicles. The party says it would establish a fleet of relocatable noise cameras that can be deployed in communities suffering persistent problems. Hundreds of community leaders gather in Christchurch tonight to reflect on how tragedy can bring a nation together. The 7th annual Unity and Diversity Dinner will see people of different backgrounds and ethnicities meet, share a meal, and talk about peace and unity. A magnitude 7 earthquake has struck near the Loyalty Islands in New Caledonia. The US Geological Survey says it struck at a depth of 17 kilometres at 9:23 our time, and there is no tsunami warning at this stage. That's news.
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2: To Sports and New Zealand Rugby Players Association Chief Executive Rob Nicol believes the best solutions to rugby's financial problems sits in bringing together the brains of those who care about the game. Meetings within New Zealand Rugby have been discussing solutions for the reported $66 million hole they're facing over the next 4 years. Nicol says having an open table for all the game's stakeholders would have been their first step.
3: Everyone come to the table and bring the brilliant ideas that you have and experiences you had that are going to see us turn around and really start to improve ourselves in the community and get more people engaged in the game or produce better results or be financially more successful, more efficient.
2: Team New Zealand have come through day one unscathed at the Second America's Cup preliminary regatta in Naples. They sit second behind leaders Luna Rossa after finishing fifth and third in the day's two races. That's sport, I'm Kalia Strong.
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0: 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One night the Master spoke to Paul in a dream. Keep it up and don't let anyone intimidate or silence you.
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0: Joy, the dance mix. That is Martin Smith and Raya here on Life FM. It is your Saturday morning. Thanks for joining me. Tabby with you till 3 o'clock this afternoon. I would love to hear, how are you listening to Life FM right now? 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If that's you, I would love to hear from you. 8168 with the keyword life. 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
11: One of my favourite sights in spring is the kowhai tree, bursting into yellow. 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I think God works like a kowhai blossom. Sometimes my life feels bare and wintered and grey, and then in His timing, colour arrives. It might be a small thing, a kind word, a new opportunity, a prayer answered quietly, but it's a sign. New life is coming. I'm quick to forget that seasons change when I'm stuck in those cold months. I start thinking that they'll last forever. But the kowhai reminds me, God has rhythms, and He always brings renewal in time. So maybe if you're in a winter season, hold on. The blossoms will come. Renewal will burst forth when you least expect it. I'm Mickey from inbetween.org.nz, and I hope this sparks your thinking. Let's see what God does with it.
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You can vote for that on the Life FM U chart, lifefm.co.nz. It is Tabby here, and this weekend I'm going on a big hike, like an overnight hike. I'm staying in a dock hut with some of my friends, and I'm really looking forward to it. But with overnight hikes, typically, you can be very creative with your food, but I'm probably just going to buy one of those freeze-dry meals that you put boiling water in, wait 10 minutes, and then eat it at the end of that. I would love to hear from you. If you are somebody that is a really, really into hiking, do you have like the best meal? Like, what's the best meal to buy? What's the best brand? What is the best meal, the best breakfast, the best dinner option, in your opinion? You can text the studio. I would love to hear your advice. 8168 with the keyword life. Right now, though, it's Bailey Thompson. This is Be Careful What You Ask For.

0: It's KB and Ben Fuller with their song Father here on Life FM. You're with Tavi. And we are talking, what food do you eat when you go on an overnight hike? A little bit niche, but if you love hiking and you love staying in a dock hut, you'll know that you need to bring your own food. And it needs to be food that doesn't need to be in the fridge. So, you know, a freeze-dried meal that we just put boiling water in is the most convenient thing to do. I'm going on a hike this weekend, and so I need your advice on what food to buy. Somebody has recommended the Backcountry Cuisine brand, and they've recommended the Cook Breakfast option, and I'm just reading it now. Freeze-dried smoky beef, tomato egg, and hash brown potato mix. That sounds pretty good, so I might go and purchase that after the show today before my hike. If you have a favorite freeze-dried meal, I would love to hear what it is. 8168 with the keyword life.
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0: For King and Country, that's Ale playing on Life FM. You are with Tavi this Saturday. There's something exciting happening here at Rima Media. We have a cool show that you can watch coming up from Monday the 28th of September. That's next Monday. We've got a new TV show on Shine TV. 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
3: 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But as she listened to programs in her own language, something changed. 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
3: I've kept every journal I've ever written, even the ones from when I was a child. And every now and then I sit down and go through them, pulling out the scriptures and words that have been spoken over my life. It does my heart good to recall God's promises and His faithfulness, the way that He has kept confirming His heart and plans for me. God did the same for Abraham. He didn't just speak once and hope that it would be enough to sustain him throughout all the waiting. No, he kept speaking. Sometimes the encounters happened in quick succession, and other times large spans of time had lapsed. But he continually turned up to remind Abraham of what he'd been promised and to encourage him to keep believing. What promises has God spoken over your life? Take some time to recall them, to celebrate His faithfulness, and allow Him to encourage you in your waiting. I'm Amy Walker.
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1: So I just love how it's just so good. The music's always different. You never hear the same song at least three times. It's just so good. 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It's a safe, welcoming place. I love the talk and learn. It's just so much fun to drive to school with. And it's just awesome.
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3: 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Yeah.

Rua Young and his song Okay. You're listening to Life FM with Tavi this Saturday. We are almost at midday. Let me know what you're going to have for lunch. 8168 with the keyword life. But before we get to midday, we've got music from Love and the Outcome. I'm not lucky, I'm blessed is on the way plus. Joseph O'Brien, Take Your Time, and Britt Nicole is on the way. I can finally see. Nobody Loves Me Like You is actually playing right now. This is Britt Nicole here on Life FM.

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2: In this update, a new poll shows senior National MP Chris Bishop could be on track to lose his seat with Labour's Jenny Anderson well in front. Political reporter Ethan Griffiths has more.
3: The Hutt South electorate's changed hands between the pair in every election since 2017 and is currently held by Bishop. But new polling from Victor Consulting shows Anderson leading with 41.6% of the vote to Bishop's 29.8%. 5.7% are undecided.
2: Farmers are being warned a strong El Nino could bring challenging conditions this summer. Westpac says drought could hit northern and eastern parts of the country, potentially knocking 1% off GDP. The bank is encouraging farmers to plan ahead, including checking feed levels, contracting early and planting extra forage crops. Westpac's head of agribusiness, Richard Anderson, says forecasts for a strong El Nino are looking increasingly likely.
4: Our suggestion is that farmers read these signals, have an eye on what might happen and think about contingencies if it does.
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2: In sport, the Internationals have stormed to a 7-3 lead over the United States after a 5-point clean sweep in the foursomes on day two of the President's Cup at the Medina course. Kiwi Ryan Fox and his Australian partner